0: Mid Country 100.5 KI. How you doing? 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
19: The devil went down to Georgia. He was looking for a soul to steal. He was in a bind because he was way behind and he was willing to make a deal. When he came across this young man sawing on a fiddle and playing it hot, and the devil jumped up on a hickory stump and said, "Boy, let me tell you what."
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21: Clear tonight with a low in the upper 50s. Sunny tomorrow with the high around 80. Then Saturday, mostly sunny through early afternoon, then becoming partly cloudy. We'll have a high in the low 80s on Saturday.
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0: 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How's it going? 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
5: This is the KI forecast from the McCool's Flooring Weather Center.
6: Clear tonight with a low in the upper 50s. Sunny tomorrow with a high around 80. Then Saturday, mostly sunny through early afternoon, then becoming partly cloudy. We'll have a high in the low 80s on Saturday.
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1: ABC News, I'm Dave Packer. Officials in Nepal say at least 350 people are confirmed dead and more than 1,300 still missing. And of those, 90 are Americans in the catastrophic flash flood there. ABC's Britt Clennett is in Kathmandu, Nepal.
2: Families anxious for news about their missing loved ones. In a desperate post on Instagram, the family of Deepak and Madhu Ahuja from North Carolina asking for help locating the missing couple.
1: President Trump taking his trade war with Canada to a new level. First, his executive order renaming Lake Ontario Lake America, then threatening to double tariffs on Canadian-made cars and auto parts in January. The jury in the murder trial of Lindsay Clancy has been sent home after deliberating for more than 3 hours today. They're expected to return tomorrow morning. Clancy's mental health is a key issue in the trial, with the defense arguing she was experiencing postpartum psychosis when she strangled her three young children. This is ABC News.
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4: Clear tonight with a low in the upper 50s. Sunny tomorrow with the high around 80. Then Saturday, mostly sunny through early afternoon, then becoming partly cloudy. We'll have a high in the low 80s on Saturday.
0: When times are tough, don't stress it. Somebody pour me a drink. Put some ice in the glass and a little fire in the speakers.
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0: 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Hey, it's Kenny. 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They'll have crafts, woodworking, artisan goods, small business, makers of all types. Now, they will have a few patriotic or military-themed booths, but it's open to all styles and all vendors. It's the last Saturday of the month from 2 to 6 p.m. You can check out the events calendar on WWKI.com for information on this event and so many more going on in KI country. 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
1: This is the KI forecast from the McCool's Flooring Weather Center.
2: Clear tonight with a low in the upper 50s. Sunny tomorrow with the high around 80. Then Saturday, mostly sunny through early afternoon, then becoming partly cloudy. We'll have a high in the low 80s on Saturday.
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0: 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How's it going? 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
5: The devil went down to Georgia. He was looking for a soul to steal. 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When he came across this young man sewing on a fiddle and playing it hot, and the devil jumped up on a hickory stump and said, "Boy, let me tell you what."
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7: Clear tonight with a low in the upper 50s. Sunny tomorrow with a high around 80. Then Saturday, mostly sunny through early afternoon, then becoming partly cloudy. We'll have a high in the low 80s on Saturday.
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1: ABC News, I'm Dave Packer. Severe downpours in the east leading to the cancellation of over 1,200 flights today and more than 7,000 delays. The last hour seen ground stops at Washington Reagan, New York's JFK, and LaGuardia. With a map over his shoulder reading, Making the Great Lakes Even Greater, President Trump signed an order in the Oval Office renaming Lake Ontario to Lake America within 30 days. It's the latest move in his trade war escalation with Canada.
2: Canada's Prime Minister Mark Carney noting the name of the lake dates back more than 400 years, adding this lake is called Lake Ontario today and forever. The lake borders New York, whose Governor Kathy Hochul bluntly rejected the president's new name, posting, New York won't be calling it that.
1: ABC's Mary Bruce. The death toll rising in Nepal following devastating flash flooding. Officials say at least 389 people have been confirmed killed, 1,300 still missing, among them 90 Americans. This is ABC News.
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0: This is the KI forecast from the McCool's Flooring Weather Center.
4: Clear tonight with a low in the upper 50s, sunny tomorrow with a high around 80, then Saturday, mostly sunny through early afternoon, then becoming partly cloudy. We'll have a high in the low 80s on Saturday.
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5: This is the KI forecast from the McCool's Flooring Weather Center.
6: Clear tonight with a low in the upper 50s. Sunny tomorrow with a high around 80. Then Saturday, mostly sunny through early afternoon, then becoming partly cloudy. We'll have a high in the low 80s on Saturday.
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0: 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How's it going? 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
6: The devil went down to Georgia. 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When he came across this young man sewing on a fiddle and playing it hot, and the devil jumped up on a hickory stump and said, "Boy, let me tell you what."
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8: Clear tonight with a low in the upper 50s. Sunny tomorrow with the high around 80. Then Saturday, mostly sunny through early afternoon, then becoming partly cloudy. We'll have a high in the low 80s on Saturday.
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10: He's a ranch hand in a pinch, man. 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
1: ABC News, I'm Dave Packer. Severe downpours in the east leading to the cancellation of over 1,200 flights today and more than 7,000 delays. The last hour seen ground stops at Washington Reagan, New York's JFK, and LaGuardia. With a map over his shoulder reading, Making the Great Lakes Even Greater, President Trump signed an order in the Oval Office renaming Lake Ontario to Lake America within 30 days. It's the latest move in his trade war escalation with Canada.
2: Canada's Prime Minister Mark Carney noting the name of the lake dates back more than 400 years, adding this lake is called Lake Ontario today and forever. The lake borders New York, whose Governor Kathy Hochul bluntly rejected the president's new name, posting, New York won't be calling it that.
1: ABC's Mary Bruce. The death toll rising in Nepal following devastating flash flooding. Officials say at least 389 people have been confirmed killed, 1,300 still missing, among them 90 Americans. This is ABC News.
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5: Clear tonight with a low in the upper 50s. Sunny tomorrow with the high around 80. Then Saturday, mostly sunny through early afternoon, then becoming partly cloudy. We'll have a high in the low 80s on Saturday. Down
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0: Hit Country 100.5 KI. Hey, it's Kenny. 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
1: This is the KI forecast from the McCool's Flooring Weather Center.
2: Clear tonight with a low in the upper 50s. Sunny tomorrow with the high around 80. Then Saturday, mostly sunny through early afternoon, then becoming partly cloudy. We'll have a high in the low 80s on Saturday.
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0: 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How's it going? 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
9: The devil went down to Georgia. He was looking for a soul to steal. He was in a bind because he was way behind and he was willing to make a deal. When he came across this young man sawing on a fiddle and playing it hot, and the devil jumped up on a hickory stump and said, boy, let me tell you what.
10: This is the KI forecast from the McCool's Flooring Weather Center.
11: Clear tonight with a low in the upper 50s. Sunny tomorrow with the high around 80. Then Saturday, mostly sunny through early afternoon, then becoming partly cloudy. We'll have a high in the low 80s on Saturday.
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1: ABC News, I'm Dave Packer. Severe downpours in the east leading to the cancellation of over 1,200 flights today and more than 7,000 delays. The last hour seen ground stops at Washington Reagan, New York's JFK, and LaGuardia. With a map over his shoulder reading, Making the Great Lakes Even Greater, President Trump signed an order in the Oval Office renaming Lake Ontario to Lake America within 30 days. It's the latest move in his trade war escalation with Canada.
2: Canada's Prime Minister Mark Carney noting the name of the lake dates back more than 400 years, adding this lake is called Lake Ontario today and forever. The lake borders New York, whose Governor Kathy Hochul bluntly rejected the president's new name, posting, New York won't be calling it that.
1: ABC's Mary Bruce. The death toll rising in Nepal following devastating flash flooding. Officials say at least 389 people have been confirmed killed, 1,300 still missing, among them 90 Americans. This is ABC News.
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0: Cast from the McCool's Flooring Weather Center.
6: Sunny today with a high around 80, then mostly clear tonight with a low in the upper 50s. Mostly sunny through early afternoon on Saturday, then becoming partly cloudy with a high in the low 80s. Sunday's outlook partly cloudy with a high in the mid 80s.
0: The following episode of Mail Call is a rebroadcast of the episode that was recorded live yesterday morning at 9:30. Mail Call is a production of WWKI and includes advertising messages in the form of conversations, host endorsements, and recorded commercials, paid for by sponsors heard during the show.
7: Good morning, everybody. Hello from Kokomo. I'm Tammy Lively along with J.R. Dennis.
8: Good morning.
7: And there's Nick Livingston.
9: Yeah.
7: We's all here. What's going on, guys?
8: Loving the weather. Love these temperatures.
7: Oh, man.
8: But when you walk out, it's refreshing.
7: You're Enjoy it, because it's going to be coming to an end.
8: Don't say that.
7: Yeah.
8: It is? It's getting hot again?
7: Well, I mean, it's going to be beautiful all weekend, but it is going to start getting hotter and stickier as we move through the weekend.
8: 87, and then Monday, it's going to be 90.
7: Yeah.
8: So
7: it's going to be perfect tonight for SmackDown.
8: Oh, I know. I was just going to say it's going to be a perfect night tonight, because, you know, SmackDown always brings that what if it rains? And Jonathan and I have been doing this for many years out there, and we've seen it go to like, okay, it's 6 o'clock, it's going to miss us, and then torrential downpour. And then one time it flooded so much that you couldn't even walk over. I was scared to unplug the cable that I had plugged in.
7: Yeah.
8: So I'm like, I'm not touching that.
7: Is that where you electrocuted yourself one time?
8: No, that was over the GM parking lot.
7: Oh, okay.
8: That was a different event.
7: That was different. All right.
8: Yeah.
7: But no, it ought to be beautiful tonight. I mean, it's going to be great for all the events this weekend. The big air show at Grissom, that's going to be fantastic. Weather's going to be great for that. That's Saturday and Sunday.
8: That is a really cool event, folks. If you've never been to that, and I'm not really big into,
7: airplanes. Oh, I'm sorry. It's Friday and Saturday.
8: I'm not really bad, big into airplanes, but I went to that 1 year on the tarmac. That was really, really cool. That was spectacular. That was neat.
7: Yeah, those. I guess some of the bombers and stuff came in earlier this week. They landed at the Kokomo Airport. But
8: oh, you're probably going to see all kinds of stuff.
7: When the Thunderbirds arrived yesterday, they were there at Grissom. So I guess that was pretty cool.
9: It was a few weeks ago. I saw every once in a while, you'll see one of those refueling planes, those big C-130s flying kind of low around Kokomo. But a few weeks ago, the first time ever, I saw one with a fighter escort. It had two jets accompanying it.
8: Oh, wow.
9: And I was like, oh, that's different.
7: Huh. I wonder why.
9: Yeah, I don't know. I'd never seen that.
8: Must have been diesel fuel. That stuff's expensive.
7: At $609. Oh my gosh! You know what? I saw that the other day, and I just thought, "Oh my lord!"
8: I remember when I was a kid, diesel was so much cheaper than regular gas. That's why people got diesels.
7: Yeah.
8: You know, and the big motors, and I mean, all my truck driving, you know, family members, and all that. You know, diesel fuel was much cheaper, and oh, it's not that way anymore.
7: Every time I see somebody,
8: my son's got a big Cummins, and he's like, "I don't drive it."
7: Yeah, when I see somebody in a big dually, you know, just hitting the gas after a stoplight, it's like. $20 cost you $12.
9: Must be rich.
7: Yeah.
8: $20.
7: Man.
8: Yeah.
7: Who's on one?
9: It's Kenny from the road.
8: Oh.
7: Kenny from the road. He was texting me this morning because I mispronounced the name of a wrestler who was having a birthday today.
8: A wrestler.
7: A wrestler.
10: So nice Kenny. A wrestler, huh?
7: Yeah. So Kenny.
10: A wrestler, yeah.
7: He corrected me.
10: It was a. It's the great Khali, but that's okay. I'll let it slide.
7: Okay.
10: I know that's not your fandom.
8: I actually,
10: that's okay.
7: I thought I was looking at it wrong. Like I said, I've been goofy all morning. I thought it was Khalil when I was, you know, and it's like, wait, that's not right.
8: Khalil is actually a distribution company in Tucson. We always used to say, the good guys at Khalil.
7: Oh, well, yeah. That's who I meant.
8: I got to meet the great Khali at WrestleMania in Orlando.
7: Did you?
8: He was sitting down on a bar stool and still taller than me. He was huge. I mean, you look at him and you just kind of go, what? He's massive. I mean, I thought Andre the Giant was big.
10: Well, yeah, he's not called the Little
8: Khali. Yeah, exactly. Well, yeah. I thought it was a great Khali or whatever.
7: Yeah, but, you'll love this one too, Kenny, because when I was in Indy, I met John Cena, and I had no idea who he was.
8: No.
7: He came out of the studio with our friend Deb, who just had a birthday recently. Happy birthday, Deb. And she brings him out and introduces me, and I'm just like, hi, nice to meet you. Nice to sit down, start doing my stuff. And she's a big wrestling fan, but I had zippity doo-dah idea who he was. And then when I text my then son-in-law at the time, who's another wrestling fan, and he about lost his mind. But I was like, oh, okay, well, he was nice, you know. I didn't know.
10: Yeah,
8: he's a little needs a few acting classes, but it'll be all right. Yeah.
7: Are you calling just so we'll talk to you and keep you awake? he's driving.
10: Well, I have been on the road since about 11 o'clock last night. I've made a few stops. I'm glad that I did, though, because I know you guys talked about Dolly yesterday.
8: Yeah.
10: And I didn't get a chance to call in, but this was so cool. And I text you guys separately, but this was so cool because I just happened to be driving through Chattanooga right at 9 a.m., and every radio station and TV station across Tennessee aired a tribute to Dolly. And they all played I Will Always Love You at the same time.
7: Aww.
10: Not just country stations. It was R&B stations. Yeah. It was pop. Because I was flipping through the dial. And I tell you what, I have never, ever in my life cried over a celebrity death. Never. Because I've just, they've never meant that much to me. I don't know them.
7: Right.
10: You know, yes, it's been a loss, but that's it. When I tell you, I started sobbing like my dog died, okay, when they started playing this. Because I'm like, I can't think of any other person, you know, any artist, any celebrity that's had that much impact on all types of people, you know, from all different walks of life. Even the digital billboards on, I think it was on I-75, right when I was turning out of Chattanooga, had switched to a tribute to Dolly with her picture and I Will Always Love You.
7: Yeah.
10: And I mean, that just tells you, I mean, specifically to the state of Tennessee, what she has done for the state, for her community, to be that revered. But I just thought that was the neatest thing ever.
7: Yeah, it's very cool.
10: I actually posted a video of some of it on my Facebook, but yeah, it was, this one's been hard.
7: I bawled all day yesterday. I bawled from 2:06 when I got the alert on my phone. Just was a mess.
8: Can you imagine how Dollywood is going to be now? Yeah. I mean, it's going to be just packed. And then I guess she wanted like a private.
7: She deserves to have exactly what she wants. Yeah.
8: Because otherwise they'd make it a huge.
7: Yeah, no, it's going to be a private service for just her immediate family. And then she'll be interned next to her husband, Carl, just as it should be. And I right there with you. And I hear that Annalise has taken it pretty hard, too, your daughter.
10: Oh, when she found out, she sobbed. She found out when she got on the bus, and she sobbed the entire way home. Aww. So she was, when we found out about the Imagination Library, Kinsley was too old, but Annalise got the books every month until, you know, she aged out of it. And I think it's, you know, her wholesome personality. I saw someone post this earlier, and, you know, all the number ones that she had, all the albums, all that stuff, people aren't even talking about that. It's just how nice of a person she was and the impact she had.
7: Yeah.
10: And I think that it's so rare to find any famous person that's actually nice in person and isn't greedy, I feel like.
7: I should have reached out to my friend Mark Patrick, who a lot of people remember from he did things on the Bob and Tom show for years, and he was the Hoosier Lottery host for a long time when they had their game show. And Mark and I have worked together and known each other forever. And he posted the sweetest story yesterday about Dolly. She was coming to do the Bob and Tom show, and Mark was there, and he said he walked into the green room, and she was sitting there by herself, no entourage, no bunch of folks.
8: She did that a lot,
7: And he said he walked in, and he was just kind of starstruck, and she said, what did she say? Hello, darling, I'm Dolly. And he introduced himself and told her it was very nice to meet her, and he said, your hair is beautiful. She goes, this is a wig. And he said, but it's beautiful. He said she was just such a beautiful woman. And he said, she goes, you want to see all my wigs? Come on. And so they went out into her bus where there was just tons of wigs. And he said that everybody on the show to a person said that that was their favorite guest that they ever had. And they've had a lot of different guests over the years on the Bob and Tom show, and said that she was by far their favorite guest because she was just exactly who you thought she'd be. Sweet, kind to everybody, and down to earth. You know, she was just Dolly. God love her.
10: Yeah. And, you know, I mean, we've had the opportunity to meet different celebrities, and a lot of times we're disappointed because they don't live up to what, you know, we have in our head, that picture of them. And just the fact that she, you know, doesn't – I never got to meet her. I never even got to see her in concert. I tried so hard to get tickets when her Vegas shows went on sale, which, of course, didn't end up happening. That was the one concert I was willing to spend hundreds and hundreds if I had the money just to see, you know, one time. But just the fact that everybody – I mean, no one that I have heard of has a bad story about her.
7: Nobody.
10: And that is just so rare.
7: Yep. There was
10: I will say,
7: because
10: I know they're going to have, you know, her memorial is going to be private, but you know they're going to have all these tributes and everything like that.
7: Oh, yeah.
10: One thing I will say is, you know, because I'm sure they're going to have people covering her music and stuff like that at these performances, but they better be very careful who does I Will Always Love You. I was listening to the Grand Ole Opry the other night, and I don't even know who the singer was that tried it, but the phrase in the South is bless her heart. she shouldn't have chose that song to sing. I mean, I feel like there are only a couple, like maybe Kelly Clarkson, Carrie Underwood. Those are the two that come to mind that I've heard sing it that I know Dolly actually approved, you know, of their covers. But
8: I saw one with Vince Gill and Lainey Wilson. Did a version of I caught that on a video last night, and
7: Vince had recorded a version of it with Dolly.
8: Yeah, exactly. And Vince Bowie, he's still, and you could tell it was recent because his gray hair and all that. But and then Lainey comes down. Lainey did pretty good. She sounds like a young Dolly. She can, but they did it pretty good. They did a really good job.
7: Yeah, I saw a beautiful tribute. I spent a lot of time on Instagram, and there was a Ashley McBride had a beautiful tribute. I mean, it was just one person after the other.
8: Even Jack White did a tribute to him at his concert.
7: Loved her. Well, she did. Yeah. She worked with him and the Stripes. Yeah. They did some stuff when she did that rock album.
8: Yep.
7: Yeah.
8: Yeah, that was pretty cool.
10: I think the most telling thing for me was I saw a post, and it was a person who said that they were an atheist, but she was definitely in heaven with Jesus. They said, you can't convince me otherwise. Mm-hmm. She's in heaven with Jesus.
8: Yeah.
10: And I was like, man, if that isn't the best witness your life can have.
7: Mm-hmm.
10: Is that by the kindness and gentleness that you've shown to everybody?
7: Yep.
10: That just says it all for me. But yeah,
7: a lot of grace. Yeah. But the tributes will be coming, and they'll all be heartfelt, because I think, like you said, Kenny, to a person, everyone loved Dolly Parton.
8: Hey, you might even be able to stop at the Tennessee and travel stop for Dolly's.
7: Yeah, starting soon.
10: I was going to, but that was the wrong direction. That would have taken me an hour and a half longer.
7: They're gonna open.
10: I thought
8: you go to Bucky's. Do you go to Bucky's?
10: There's actually one mile away, so I'm gonna have to get off of here because
8: 1 mile.
10: I'm about to exit.
8: I've never seen a sign that says 1 mile to Bucky's. They're always like 600.
7: I don't know. Actually, it says
10: exit now.
7: Bucky's is making their employee if their employees have visible tattoos, they're not going to be allowed to work. I mean, so Dolly had tattoos.
10: Do you know how much they pay their employees?
7: I don't care. I don't like discrimination. I just don't think that's right. And I don't think Dolly would like it either. So go to Dolly's place when it opens down there in Tennessee, folks.
10: No,
7: she left this entire business plan for
8: coffee and everything.
7: For her group. She had all these things in the works, and her manager said she worked till the day she died, and she said, all these things are going to be completed. We have started them. You're going to finish them. And left this outline of everything that needed to be done, and I'm sure that they will all get her done.
8: She's even got dog treats.
7: Yeah.
8: Dolly dog treats.
10: Oh, I'm sure.
8: Oh, yeah.
10: I was looking at her food line's going to expand. There were collaborations that she had worked on and signed off on that are going to be released. I saw that song that she's got in the lockbox, the time capsule at Dollywood, will be released in 2046, what would have been her 100th birthday.
7: Oh, my.
10: I was like, okay, I got to live at least 20 more years so I can hear that song.
7: Yeah.
10: It was designed to be her last song. I can't wait to hear that. So I got to live 20 more years.
7: But you brought up the food stuff. Her coconut cake mix, if you look on the box, there's a regular recipe, and then it's like Dolly's and the little add-ons and stuff that she did. It is one of the best coconut cakes I've ever had.
8: That blows my mind, too, because, I mean, of all the things that she was involved in, all the things she did, how does she have time to make a cake? And that's what amazes me, all the things that she accomplished. She was, she's like Roy Kent. She's everywhere.
7: Yeah.
8: She was everywhere.
7: Julia Roberts had a great story about her. She said when they were making Steel Magnolias, it was wicked hot in the South.
8: I remember the story.
7: And she said they're down there, and she said she just thought she was dying. She was so hot. And she asked Dolly, she goes, "Aren't you hot?" Trying to get her to complain about the heat. She goes, "You're wearing a wig. Aren't you just dying?" And she said, "I prayed when I was a little girl for fame and fortune, and I've got both, and I'm not going to complain."
8: Yeah.
7: And I thought, man, that sounds like such a Dolly thing. She was special.
8: Yep.
7: Very special.
10: Yep.
8: Absolutely. Well, drive careful, man.
9: If they open that vault and the song is like a mumble rap collab with Chief Keef or
10: something. I will want my 20 years back. That's all.
7: No. I can't imagine being disappointed. Hilarious. I mean, even when she did that rock album, she just made those songs her own.
8: Mm-hmm.
7: She just had a way.
8: She did them her own way, yeah.
7: Yeah.
8: Yeah. But
10: and all the different collaborations she did, I mean, she fit into so many different genres. And it just, again, it's just mind-blowing. All the people that she inspired, the artists she inspired, all the different collaborations, and it's just, again, I can't think of any other artist that has had that kind of an impact.
7: Yep.
10: And I think it's so cool with the Imagination Library, and I know we've got
7: you're cutting out. I'm glad you brought that up. 300 million children have received books from the Imagination Library.
10: Yeah.
7: And I know Governor Braun cut the funding in Indiana, but I think the First Lady stepped in and got the rest of it privately funded so that we could continue the program in Indiana. But that initiative, she said her dad told her that was the thing that she should be the most proud of because he was illiterate, and that's why she started the program. She wanted children to be able to read and have books in their home. And so you can see I'm wearing a Dolly shirt.
8: I was just reading that.
9: There's a link on the front page of our website to the Imagination Library website if you want to donate.
7: Yeah, you can donate there. Or if you want to get a great Dolly shirt like I got yesterday at my friend Anne Marie's.
8: I was going to say that's where you got that.
7: She's selling them, and $2 from every shirt is going to the Imagination Library.
8: Nice.
7: So, yeah.
8: So I hear there's going to be a Broadway production called Dolly, a true original musical. That's going to be good. Dog Cheats, as I said, the home decor and the Avatar they were talking about coming out. So that Songteller Hotel, Dolly's Life of Many Colors Museum, grand opening in September. Dolly Dolls. Ooh, those are going to be cool.
7: Yeah.
8: I can't wait to see one of those.
7: Yeah, it's... She'll live right. on, but she'll definitely live on in everyone's heart too.
8: Well, be careful, Kenny, if you can still hear us.
10: Yeah, I'm pulling into Bucky's now. So,
8: oh.
7: Tell him to bring me back a sandwich. On the tattoo stuff.
10: I will.
7: It's your last trip, by golly. I don't even have a tattoo.
10: Okay, well, make sure stock up right. on the brisket.
7: All right, dude. Hey, take care.
10: All right, you too.
7: Safe travels, okay. bud. Bye bye. That's Kenny Beasley. Live from the road. I figured yesterday when we didn't hear from him that he was just too emotional. Because let me tell you, I had to come back in and do some stuff for my other show that I do on the network. And I bawled through the whole break. I just couldn't stop crying on Wednesday on Tuesday when we got the news. It's been emotional for everybody. I couldn't believe that I was having a reaction like that to someone that I'd never met in my life, like Kenny said. She just meant a lot to a lot of people.
8: Well, if you saw her anywhere, that's who she was all the time. She never put on a show for anybody because she said, don't ever try to put on a show because then you got to maintain that show.
7: Yep, just be yourself.
8: Here's one that says, Miley Cyrus does a really good job of singing because that's her goddaughter.
7: Mm-hmm.
8: And says, I always love you. And I saw a video of Dolly and Miley singing together. I've seen many videos of those two together.
7: It was funny. I read that when Billy Ray was touring with Dolly.
8: Mm.
7: There were a lot of rumors that were started that they were having an affair and all this. And he was just, you know, very upset about it. He didn't want anyone to say anything untoward about Dolly. And so he said he went into her dressing room to apologize and tell her that, you know, he didn't know why these rumors were starting and he was so sorry about it. And she said, honey, that trash sells records. In true Dolly form, you know. Who's on too, Nick?
9: It is Barbara from Kokomo.
7: Let's talk to Barb. Hi there. What's on your mind?
11: Hey, Sammy. I heard on the Comcast today that they're going to have a thing Sunday night starting at 5 o'clock on shows for Dolly Parton.
7: And where's that going to be?
11: Yeah, it might be on, it's supposed to be on 510. Well, what was on 510, but sometimes it's on 13 instead of 510.
9: Oh, you're talking about TV, some sort of cable.
7: Oh,
9: yeah, there were a couple things.
11: Yeah.
7: Okay. Oh, yeah, her, that documentary aired last night.
11: It's supposed to start at 5 o'clock Sunday.
7: Okay.
11: Yeah.
7: So they're going to do like a marathon?
11: I don't know how long it's going to last, but they said they're going to have some shows of hers on Sunday night.
7: Oh, that'll be fun. That'll be fun. We'll be looking for those.
11: So I just wanted to tell you guys, I got three of her older shirts.
7: Oh, yeah?
11: And I said, boy, they're going to be souvenirs now.
7: Yeah.
11: But I've been wearing them since I heard the passing of her.
7: Yeah.
11: So I really did. I love her and Loretta Lynn was my favorite singers.
7: Yeah. Yep.
11: I've got a record here of one of them that sings at our church. And she sounds just like Loretta Lynn on that one.
7: No kidding.
11: But I even got the last tape that Dolly made of, she was going to be a rap singer or something.
7: Hmm.
11: Instead of staying with where she was at.
7: Well, she never left country.
11: The other, though.
7: She never left country. I mean, she just
11: country.
7: Did a lot of different
11: things. Yeah, that's
7: things.
11: It.
7: Yeah. Well, listen.
11: But I have that one, too, that I got from out there to Texas Roadhouse.
7: Yeah. Well, listen, thank you so much
11: for
7: the call.
11: So they might have some stuff out there, too. All right. Thank you.
7: Uh-huh. Bye-bye. Yeah, there's going to be a lot of things. I saw that yesterday. I think it was on the EW. They were going to be showing that British documentary about Dolly Parton, which is she's in it.
8: Yeah.
7: So they talked to her friends and family. So it's definitely a Dolly-approved documentary. They did that in 2019. I Wish, is that the name of it? I can't remember the name of it. I've seen it. It's very good. So you'll have to check that out, too. But lots of tributes coming in.
8: I got to see a performance of her with Tammy Wynette, too. That was pretty good.
7: Ooh.
8: That was Stand By Your Man. They did like a collaboration of both of their hits, and they both would go back and forth singing them. And then Dolly was just such a natural. If she didn't sing the lead, she could go straight to the harmony and sing over with anybody. And it was amazing because Tammy stays right in her lane. And, you know, It's just, after all, he's just a man. And Dolly's back there just doing all these little trills and that all over. It was just beautiful.
7: Yeah, I remember seeing a clip yesterday about, it was with Emmylou Harris and Linda Ronstadt. They just, it was like magic that when the three of them would sing.
8: That was that one Applejack that I saw. I saw that one recently. Yeah, that was really good.
7: Beautiful. Beautiful, beautiful. Well, it's compliment day, but if you want to complain about Dolly Parton, I'm going to come to your house and pummel you. So please don't do that.
8: Yeah, there is Imagination Library right there on the buddy.
7: That's great. Yeah, because that's where the family's
8: asked
7: for donations.
8: I believe that's what it is. I'm not going to click on it. So.
7: They've asked for donations to be sent to the Imagination Library, so in her honor.
8: Hey, did you see this list that came up on our feed today of other celebrities that they said we need to protect?
7: Of old folks that we don't want to lose? Yeah.
8: You know, some of them on here, I got to say, there's some of them on here, I don't know who they are.
7: None of them are Dolly quality, though.
8: Yeah.
7: I mean
9: you can't. Carol Burnett.
7: Carol Burnett, yeah, that's true.
8: She's on here.
7: Carol Burnett, yeah.
9: Julie Andrews.
8: Yeah, she's on here.
7: I didn't look at the whole list.
8: Yeah, there's Jane Fonda, Julie Andrews, Carol Burnett. Those are the first three, Nick. Ian McKellen.
7: Oh, yeah, isn't he in Star Wars movies?
9: No, but he is Gandalf, Lord of the Rings. He's Magneto. And the X-Men.
8: Oh, yes. Okay. Now I know what you're talking about. Yeah. Okay. I didn't know his name, but yes,
9: he's very good. Things, but yes.
8: Didn't he do he's a Star Trek too, wasn't he?
9: I don't know about that.
7: No. Who was the old guy I'm thinking of from
8: Star
7: Wars?
8: No. I know you're talking about. Lord of the Rings. Yeah. I'm thinking the wrong guy.
7: Sir somebody?
9: Yeah. Oh, man.
7: It'll come to
9: you. Alec Guinness.
7: Yes. Thank you.
8: Yeah, I know who you're talking about now. Yeah. The Magneto. I was thinking the other guy in the wheelchair. Wrong guy. Yeah. Morgan Freeman.
9: Patrick Stewart, who plays.
8: Patrick Stewart, that's the guy in Star Trek. Judy Dench.
7: Oh, Dame Judy Dench.
8: Who's that?
7: She's an actress. She's fabulous.
8: Okay.
7: But I mean, these are all great actors.
8: Oh, yeah.
7: And, you know, I'm sure they're all wonderful people, but they're not Dolly.
8: Yeah. William Shatner's on here. Dick Van Dyke. Morgan Freeman.
7: Uh-huh.
8: Shirley MacLaine. Oh, I love Shirley MacLaine.
7: Dick Van Dyke's 100 years old now.
8: Wow.
7: It's amazing.
8: Shirley MacLaine. Lily Tomlin. There's another good one.
7: Oh, yeah.
8: End of 9 to 5 with. Rosemary Harris, Sir David Attenborough, Marla Gibbs. I don't know who that is. I'm
9: trying to think the last time a celebrity who was sort of universally beloved of Dolly's caliber. It has to be like Mr. Rogers or Robin
8: Elvis.
9: Williams.
7: You know, even yesterday in London at Buckingham Palace, there was kind of an orchestra there.
9: They played 9 to 5.
7: They played 9 to 5.
8: Oh, wow.
7: Yeah.
8: That's cool.
7: Yeah. I mean, she was universally loved. Hey, we need to take our top of the hour break. 765-456-1100 is our number. Give us a call. If there's something on your mind, we'll be right back.
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12: Best Buy says shoppers are still buying electronics, but are more focused on deals and sales. A surge in computing contributed to the strength in sales at the retailer. Mobile devices were also popular items. Well, the U.S. Trade Representative suggested the U.S. ought to consider banning some Canadian goods in a trade dispute. Right now, there is a 50% tariff on many items from Canada. Trade Rep Jamison Greer says there are no open channels of negotiation with Canada at the moment. Well, in addition to paying billions of dollars to settle, Meta also agreed to limit how long teens can spend on its platforms, which include Facebook and Instagram. It also agreed to bans on features that stoke mental health issues. And now Meta is asking rivals to follow their lead and also restrict teens' access to social media. Meta is spinning the settlement as a new industry standard that it pioneered. No word on if Snap and TikTok and others will follow Meta's lead. Well, the FDA approved a groundbreaking pancreatic cancer drug that experts predict will transform treatment for the disease. The drug is from a company called Revolution Medicine, and it is called RaisinCue. It was approved for patients with advanced pancreatic cancer who have already tried a prior treatment, such as chemotherapy. In a late-stage clinical trial of 500 patients, people who got the drug lived about twice as long, just over 13 months on average, compared with people who got chemotherapy. And as many as half of the proposed data centers in the U.S. are at risk of delays or cancellations. Kimmeridge Energy says political backlash and complexities of building are leading to the slowdown. This could lead to less demand for gasoline and
13: also give China a head start in the AI revolution. I'm Jane King, and this has been Wall Street to Main Street on 100.5 KI.
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7: And we're back with Mail Call, 765-456-1100. Look who's here. It's our buddy Mark from Plevna Country Market.
8: Mm.
7: How are you?
16: Hey, I'm doing well. We've got some beautiful weather out there.
7: Oh,
16: the last
7: man.
16: Week or so here has been awesome.
7: And mornings, it's going to be great all the way through the weekend.
16: Yeah, yeah.
7: Which is good news.
16: So that's time to get outside and go do some things that you kind of didn't do all summer.
8: Yeah,
16: just because of the heat and humidity. So
8: yep. I have friends of mine that keep sending me pictures out there by Preston's, just keeping us up to date on, okay, today we can see the beach, not so much today. So
7: well,
8: but yeah, the water out there, just, you know, it was a 27 foot above summer pool.
7: Yeah.
16: Oh my.
8: That's like,
7: I'm
8: dangerously
7: glad
8: crazy.
7: It's done, because
8: yes.
7: Wow, that was just a
8: I feel
7: lot
8: bad for
7: of
8: the
7: rain.
8: Farmers out there, I feel, you know, trying to get something done.
7: Yeah, well, I know you can go to Plevna Country Market and get anything you'd like to have if you're feeling blue.
16: No, but
7: it works
16: it
7: every
16: does.
7: Time.
16: It does them like crazy because they like to use the egg. People in here after Angel Food Cakes.
7: Yeah, just vanilla.
16: Vanilla. And
7: on Facebook.
8: We tear it.
7: But paste, the cherry. Talking about,
16: oh, yeah.
7: Most
16: so
7: people
16: that.
7: Just go buy a box mix and it is oh. not out of
16: oh,
7: a box.
16: Oh, yeah. Our girls in the bakery.
8: Yeah. And it tasted like fire pizza. We're like
16: Knoxville, Ohio.
8: Yeah,
16: so it's right up there near.
8: But anyway,
16: okay. So hard. We get a fair amount, and it's not across the pond somewhere.
7: Right.
16: Shrink facilities and every other month or so.
7: It's always that's the way to do it, and that's what you guys do out there.
16: Pepperoni bread. And I think I've brought the sugar cream.
7: It's clean in my life.
16: Go up at the door.
7: Where are my balls?
16: I take multiple packages of
7: those
16: down.
7: I bet you do.
16: Every
7: They're
16: week.
7: So good. And if you've got kids in sports, what a great thing to send with them so that, you know, because my granddaughter, she has volleyball. She's playing middle school volleyball. And their practice is pretty much right after school.
16: Yeah.
7: So she takes things with her to school to have, you know, before practice so she can get a little extra oomph out there. And those protein balls would be the perfect thing. Yeah. So if you haven't had them, folks.
8: I've never tried one.
7: Get them.
16: Oh, my goodness. Oh, seriously?
8: I don't eat sweets.
16: Well,
7: it's not sweet.
8: Way, I know. That's what I'm kind of gathering now.
7: It's delicious.
8: And they look like peanut butter balls to me.
7: They are.
8: So.
16: There's a lot of peanut butter in there. There's some protein powder in there. There's some oats. There's some honey. There's no sugar. There's a few small chocolate chips in there. They're pretty phenomenal.
7: Yeah, they're very, very good, JR. I think you'd like
8: Nick's like, don't you dare.
9: Don't get any ideas.
8: Don't get any ideas.
7: You're not trying them today, buddy. But really, get into Plevna Country Market and see all the different things they have. If you're going to have a gathering this weekend and you've told people what great pies you bake and you want to lie to them, just go out there and get a great pie at Plevna Country Market and say, look, I made it all by myself. Because everything's homemade. You're going to love it. Get out there. It's easy to find. Follow you guys on Facebook because
16: Facebook.
7: You give sandwiches and stuff away every day.
16: And we've got this new sandwich, or it's actually a text club as well.
7: Ooh.
16: If you go on and sign up there, get on that system, we send out discount coupons and different things, you know, $2 off of a sandwich or whatever. But get on there because we send out, and then it's like every now and then we'll send out a $5 off a $30 purchase or just some random things that gives you opportunity.
8: Nice.
16: So
8: there you go.
7: got to be following them. Plevna Country Market. Find them on Facebook. Follow. And, you know, just get signed up for the text club because you'll be so happy you did. When you get a sandwich from a deli and it's on homemade bread, well, you know, that's everything right there, because that makes such a difference in the taste of that sandwich. I didn't know how big of a difference it made until the first one, because I'd never had one on homemade bread before I started getting stuff at Plevna Country Market. So
8: it takes me two sittings to eat one sandwich.
7: Yeah. They're big.
8: That's rare for me. Yeah, those were very, very good.
7: And don't forget, you can request less meat on them.
16: Yeah, you can request less or more.
7: Yeah. I can't imagine more. Yeah. That's a Dagwood right there.
16: Well, we had a sandwich at one time. We called it a Dagwood, but we've changed the name of it to the Big Bad Wolf.
7: Oh, okay.
16: Because it's got two slices of beef, two slices of chicken, two slices of turkey, two slices of ham. And it's a huge sandwich. So we call it the Big Bad Wolf. The Big Bad Wolf likes all kinds of meat. So
8: I'll be out there by three.
7: That's right. Equal
8: that
7: opportunity.
8: That sounds so good.
16: Absolutely.
7: Get out there and see him today. Plevna Country Market. What are your hours, Mark?
16: We are there 8 to 5 every day. And then on Saturday, it's 8 to 1 o'clock.
7: And try that angel food cake. It's delicious.
16: It is.
7: I will make sure and get a photo up online. I tried it, I think, the first time around the 4th of July when they made it, because it was red, white, and blue. So, but it's not like... I've got to tell you, I'm going to fess up. I grabbed a little angel food cake loaf because I was at the grocery store one day and I wanted some angel food cake. And I thought, okay, I got it home. I sliced off a piece. I took one bite and I threw it in the trash. It was so dry and so nasty. And I was kicking myself for just not driving out to Plevna and getting me one. So they are really, really good, folks. So make sure you get out there and have one. Mark, thanks so much.
16: Hey, thank you.
7: Always good to see you, buddy.
16: Yep. Have a good day.
7: You too. All right. I don't have this screener up. I'm sorry.
8: I got it. Hold on here.
7: Who's on two?
8: We got Angie and Greentown on one.
7: Yeah, who's on two? Do we have another advertiser?
9: It's Rusty.
8: Oh, okay.
7: Yeah, we got to take Rusty real quick, and
8: thanks, Mark.
7: Then we'll get to Angie. Hi, Rusty. How are you?
17: It's just Rusty. That's what Nick said. It's just Rusty.
7: That's
17: just
7: okay.
17: Him on there.
7: He's just here to tell us who won the second gold pizza box.
17: Well, I know, and we did the drawing this morning. So it's Carla with a C, C-A-R-L-A Norton.
7: Okay.
17: Carla Norton is the big winner. And I felt really bad last week because we picked Kale Smith, K-A-I-L Smith, J.R. picked it.
7: And that was a guy, wasn't it?
17: Yes,
7: that
17: is. And there's a lady that her name is Gail Smith.
8: Oh, no.
17: Oh, and she called. She goes, "Hey, I won," and I'm like, "Oh crap! No, it's Kale."
8: That's
17: so bad. If she's listening, tell her just to come in. I'll give her a free pizza. At least give her one.
7: There you go.
8: Oh, that's cool.
7: That's a nice consolation prize.
17: There we go. But yeah, Carla Norton. That would be the winner.
7: Okay, so. Carla Norton, congratulations. Everybody's going to be calling you for lunch now because you're going to win a free medium pizza every day if you want for a year from Rusty's. From Ralphie's. That is a fantastic prize.
17: That's exactly right. And we've been really, really busy. We didn't sell out last night of the pepperoni, but the week or the day before that, we sold out of the pepperoni. We only had like two breakfast pizzas left. What did you guys think about that breakfast pizza when you had it?
7: It was delicious.
8: I honestly wasn't really, I'm not into breakfast pizza or eggs on a pizza or anything like that.
7: Right.
8: And I ate the whole thing.
7: I bit into it
8: like, oh, you know, I'll give it a shot. I'll try it. But man, it's just that gravy and all, it worked. And the crust stayed, you know, had its integrity to it. I thought maybe, you know, it'd be a little gooey from, you know, the gravy on it. But no, it was so good.
17: Yeah, that crust, I still can't really figure it out.
8: Like a biscuit or something. Yeah, it's weird.
17: Yeah, it tastes like a biscuit the way it comes out.
8: Mm-hmm.
17: But yeah, I that's been really, really popular. And I tell you what's also been super popular is away from our ATM machine, right next to it, is we have another vending machine, and we are selling these pup cups.
8: Yeah.
17: I had no idea that many dog owners I mean, it's a huge thing. So yesterday we filled it up twice with pup cups. So people just driving through and they just bring their dog through and it's in the car. You could see it. And I try to meet, you know, if I see someone out there, what are you getting? Oh, I'm getting a pup cup. I'm like, and they got that dog in there just wagging his tail, just ready to get that treat.
7: Well, yesterday was National Dog Day. So, you know, I'm sure.
17: Maybe that was it.
7: Yeah, could have been. Could have been.
8: I know mine got a bath.
7: But did he get a pup cup?
8: No, he was still too wet to put in the car.
7: Okay, well, yeah. Do you have anybody driving through and saying they want a pup cup and then you see him, you know, gnawing on it on the way home?
8: Exactly.
17: JR, next time you pull in to get your wings, you're going to have to go the opposite direction. So you're going to have to come into the lane and then we'll bring your wings out to you. You got to pull forward then, and you got to bring your dog, and you got to do the both. You got to get the wings and then the pup cup, and then you head on your way.
7: There you go.
8: My problem is I got to keep both the dogs separated. They'd rather eat each other's. They're just like that. They're competitive.
7: Yeah.
8: You put some on the floor, they both look at each other, then you see one of them go, that's mine. But yeah, I saw that when I was out there. They got 16 different kinds of ice cream. They got 36 different options in the drink machine right there. And those Alani energy drinks, even our engineer was in here. He loved it.
7: It was really good. I couldn't believe that, because usually in a zero sugar thing, there's some kind of aftertaste.
8: Like saccharin or something like that.
7: It wasn't. It was really tasty. I enjoyed it.
8: Yeah, I looked down and they were gone.
17: I think I pronounced it right. Alani, I think, right? Alani. Alani.
7: Don't worry. Dana will tell you if you're wrong.
17: I know. She will. She will. But that witch's brew, we refill it each day. Everyone comes in, and either one person's coming in and buying all five, or we're not sure what's happening, but someone's definitely taking all the witch's brew.
8: Probably Shannon.
7: Could be, yeah. Shannon was there. She brought some in, too, the other day. All right. Well, you just have to get into Ralphie's and check everything out. If you've got kiddos, you're going to love the options for them inside, especially if we, you know we're going to have bad weather coming again one day. But even on a great weekend when you're, you know, you've been doing things outdoors all day, you want to go inside, sit down, relax, eat, and have some fun. Ralphie's is the perfect place to take your family. The kids can putt-putt. They can do the duck pin bowling. Dad can swing some clubs and the simulators. I mean, there's really something for everybody.
8: Oh, that sounds fun today. I'm going to get some wings and swing some. I got a new club I've never swung before.
7: There you go. You need to get in and do it there.
8: Check it out. Yep, a lot of fun. Get your sweet deal, too, on WWKI.com. 25 will get you 50 for all the gaming over there in the Maple Crest Plaza. You can't miss it. Look for the big green sign.
17: And all the grandmas and babysitters and stuff, they've been coming in lately, getting the mail call, not the mail call, but the sweet deals, it's perfect. They're bringing their toddlers in, you know, that they're babysitting for or whatever the case is. And I mean, for $25, you get $50 worth of stuff. I mean, they can have a nice afternoon for $25.
7: That's really nice. Wear them out and take them home for a nap. That's the plan.
8: Get them all jacked up on ice cream on the way out.
7: That's right.
17: There you go.
7: Well, get into Ralphie's and have some fun with your family, folks. And thanks for doing the promotion with us. And Carla Norton, congratulations to you. You are going to be eating well for a year.
8: All right. Thank you.
17: That's right. That's exactly. All right. We'll see you guys later.
7: Hey, see you, bud. Thanks. That's Rusty over at Ralphie's right here in the Maple Crest Plaza.
8: Yeah, I want to thank. I think his wife, too. She was very, very nice to meet her.
7: Oh, yeah.
8: Yeah, we had a nice talk with her. She was good.
7: She's real sweet. Hey, let's talk to Angie. Thanks for waiting. Sorry about that.
18: That's all right. The only thing is, you keep saying more and more that I can comment on, so I'll try not to. But one thing is the music at the fountain tonight at 7. I'm going to go out to Plevna and get something to give away for the cakewalk.
7: Get some of those delicious angel food cakes. They're so good.
18: Yeah, I'm going to have to do that. So that's one thing. So that's tonight at 7. The biggest thing I wanted to tell right now is the Hillsdale Community Church, and that's on 100 North and approximately 500 East, to tell people to come to a garage sale on Saturday from 8 to 3. That's August the 29th, so that's this Saturday.
7: Okay.
8: All right.
18: Okay, and then the other one, real quick, which I'll try and get my friend to put this on the community calendar, is the community garage sale. But main thing is the barn sale at the Howard County Fairgrounds. and it's our historical society. I'm sorry, garage sale. And that's not till September the 11th and 12th.
7: Yeah, so that's coming up in a couple of weeks. So make sure you get that on that, right. The events calendar, so folks will know okay. all the hours and all that kind of fun stuff. But, yeah, 'tis the season for garage sale, and I love that.
8: Mm-hmm.
7: All righty.
18: It is, yeah.
7: Well, thank you.
18: One more thing. You talked about about Dolly and the Century Villa in a few weeks are going to have a Dolly Parton sale. And the chef is going to make some things that Dolly made, like you were talking about. Mm-hmm. And also we're going to have the community do that. And then all the money is going to go to the library fund.
7: Oh, that would be great. She would love that. That's a nice tribute.
18: Yeah, I heard about that yesterday. And so I thought I'd let you guys know. But I'll get it back on there later. But anyway, I thought that would be neat. We have evidently she had a lot of things, right? A lot of different things. Desserts and stuff that she made.
7: Oh yeah, yeah. I mean, she's got a whole line. You can look when you go in the baking section at the grocery store. You'll see Dolly's face on boxes. She's got her own muffins and cake mixes and all kinds of stuff, icing.
18: I did not know that.
7: Yeah.
18: Okay. I will look for that. Thank you very much, and you guys have a blessed day. And thank you for letting me on.
7: Sure thing, Angie. Thanks. Yeah, that's Angie out in Greentown. Yeah, but she does. And that coconut cake, I'm not kidding. It is something else.
8: I'm a big coconut fan.
7: Oh, I love coconut.
8: I didn't like coconut, but when we went to Hawaii, they gave us pineapple that was been coconut oil or coconut juice. Oh, man, mm-hmm. That was so good. Hey, we got a few texts here. It says, one of them said, Marla Gibbs, they're letting me know, played the maid on the Jeffersons.
7: Oh, okay.
8: Okay.
7: I know who that is.
8: Yeah, so we got that one. And then the next text is Mark from Kokomo said, I'm almost 52. I remember growing up watching Dolly and Kenny's Christmas shows.
7: Mm-hmm. Yeah. Oh, my gosh. I forgot about
8: yeah,
7: those.
8: Yeah, I remember those. Yeah. I do remember seeing those when I was young.
7: Yep.
8: And then another one that says, said we were talking about the caliber of person that passed away, like a Dolly. Mm-hmm. And someone had mentioned when Princess Diana passed away.
7: Yeah.
8: So that was a big one for a lot of folks.
7: But there were people who criticized her for different things in her life. You know, Dolly, it's just roundly nothing but love coming her way.
8: Here's one. We got a
7: traffic
8: alert. State Road 35 east of Greentown completely shut down because of a serious accident.
7: Oh, no. We hate to hear that.
8: Oh, no.
7: Yeah, so please be careful if you're in that area. Yeah, let all the emergency crews get
8: past Greentown out there. Yikes. All right. And finally, they sell the pineapple. We're talking about a sand. Oh, they sell the pineapple. That's right. I think I saw the jars of pineapple there with and coconut oil. If you haven't tried that. Oh, man.
7: Where'd you see them?
8: Somebody just said Sam's. I think that's where I remember seeing him when my wife and I got back. She was like, oh, look, it's in coconut oil. And we remember when the waiter, he came over and we were like, I know we're in Hawaii and I know we're from the, you know, the 48.
7: Right.
8: But what is in this pineapple? And he was like, oh, and then he told us it was in coconut oil was how they store it. And man, I got to tell you, folks, if you like pineapple, I love pineapple.
7: Mm-hmm, I do too.
8: You've got to try it like that. Oh, it's so good.
7: Hmm.
8: So there you go. And real quick, we might as well wrap up some of the other ones on this list. We said Marla Gibbs. Michael Caine.
7: Yeah.
8: I saw him in a movie the other day as a bad guy. I was like, man, he's still going.
7: Yeah.
8: You know? And George Takei?
7: George Takei, yeah, from Star Trek.
9: Yeah. He was Sulu.
7: Yeah,
9: Sulu. The original Star Trek.
8: Yeah. Oh, okay. Okay, yeah. Got it. All right. James Hong. I'm not sure who that is. Mel Brooks made the list.
7: He's 100 years old.
9: Mel Brooks is well liked.
8: Yeah.
7: Oh, he is. Mel Brooks is, he's done so many great things.
8: Some of the shows he makes, though, I remember sitting there watching.
7: He's created a lot of great, you know, movies and stuff.
8: Friend of mine, Eric, when we were younger, he had a lot of sleepovers because he was that kid that he was an only child, mm-hmm. and his parents were, you know, well off. So he had like the whole basement to himself, and he would invite like five or six of us over to stay the night. So it was always fun at Eric's. There was always a movie. His mom really just took care of it. I mean, it was a lot of fun, mm-hmm. being bag chairs, you know, pillow fights, all that kind of stuff. And they always picked out a movie. And I'll never forget the first time I saw Spaceballs when I went over there. And his mom, don't think she really previewed it.
7: Right.
8: Because we got there and we're like, oh, yeah, we got a new space movie. And we're all like, oh, is it going to be aliens? Oh, is it going to be this? Is it going to be that? And we sat down, we're like, what is this? And I'll never forget the John Candy when he's the big dog. Oh, it's hysterical. I mean, we just sat there and laughed so hard, and I was like, pretty sure she probably didn't know what she was getting us. But here's one. Yes, I couldn't agree more with this one. I love her, Sophia Loren.
7: Oh, yeah, she's still just a beautiful.
8: Oh, and Grumpy Old Man, when she shows up in the second one, wasn't it?
7: Yes.
8: Yeah, she was in the second one when they would fight over her. Yeah. Mm-hmm. Yeah. And still, she's just beautiful.
7: But, she is. She's a beautiful woman.
8: Tippi Hedren?
7: Yeah, she was in the Birds, the original Birds. Little blonde. She's Melanie Griffith's mother.
8: Oh, I didn't know that. Okay. Yeah. That's weird when you find out celebrities and who they're related to, and you had no idea. Mm-hmm. I didn't know the other day. I was watching, last night, Marlon and I have been watching these marathons of Jurassic Park, Jurassic World, Jurassic, Evolution, or Dominion. I didn't know that was Ron Howard's daughter.
7: Oh, yeah.
8: The redhead in there?
7: Yeah.
8: I had no idea that's
7: Ron Howard. She's a director as well.
8: Yeah, I did not know that she was, and then that scene where she's like under the water, and she's just sitting there, and then it's the nose of the, oh, that's one of those, like, gave me goosebumps watching that scene.
7: I haven't seen any of that.
8: Yeah, pretty good.
7: I saw Jurassic Park, and then I didn't see any of the other ones.
8: Oh,

0: Really,
1: I mean, he just put on a great show at the Ruop Music Center last Sunday.
0: I am really enjoying
1: 93 years old, still playing, still touring. Got the Farm Aid coming up in September.
0: I saw that. Yeah, he's got a lot of people coming to that again. John Cougar's still going to be doing it. Or John Mellencamp, sorry.
1: Yeah, they're doing that in Virginia Beach for the first time ever this year.
0: Yeah, I'm really digging his son, Lucas Nelson.
1: Oh, he's
0: There's a video, if you want to Google it, of him and Lainey Wilson doing It's Too Late to Make Old Friends or something like that. It's something to that twist. And then he also did a version of Last Thing I Needed, First Thing This Morning.
1: Yeah.
0: You know, of Willie's. And he's so good. He can sound just like him, but he adds his own fix to it.
1: Sure.
0: His own little thing to it. But Lucas Nelson, if you get a chance, his son is really, really good. His other sons play. Mm-hmm. But Lucas
1: was on the tour out Sunday.
0: When he did the Kennedy, Kennedy Honors or something like that, when they do those, he got out there and did Angel Flying Too Close to the Ground and just destroyed the crowd. They were like, not expecting that. And then when he opened his mouth, the first note came out. They're all like, oh. I mean, it was spot on. It was really good.
1: Yep. Good stuff.
0: All right. Well, we got a lot of stuff going on this weekend. We got a SmackDown going on. I heard you talking about the Veterans Union coming up in September. We still haven't gotten through to the Atlanta Earth Festival. We've got James Dean Festival coming up, DuckTale Run, Gas City. There's just so many different things going on. But I'll be at SmackDown tonight, 4 to 6, kicking it off. It goes all weekend long. 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You can get pit passes and get up close and personal back there. Kids 12 and under are free, folks. Bring the family out. And it's going to be 3 nights of a lot of racing, and Mother Nature is going to allow it this year, thank goodness. And a lot of campers, a lot of people out there. So just come on out and enjoy some racing right in our backyard.
1: Yeah, what were you talking about yesterday, Nick? I heard you talking about the thing for the fosters, for foster families, that walk.
2: That's Saturday at Foster Park.
1: So what's the deal? They walk and there's color stuff?
2: It's like a color walk. I've been on a color run before where you wear white and they hit you with colored powder and, you know, dyes or whatever. And you're just covered in almost like a tie dye by the time you're done.
1: Sounds pretty cool.
2: It's fun. Yeah.
0: I remember hearing about that.
1: Yeah, sounds great. Hey, we need to take another quick break and we'll be right back.
0: Cool.
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1: All righty. Well, we're going to get out of here. Enjoy your day, folks. And don't forget, just be nice to each other. Today is something like a be nice for no reason day or something.
0: Be nice for no reason.
1: Yeah. Just be kind. It's not hard.
0: It's National Just Because Day.
1: Yeah.
0: There you go.
1: So just be nice just because. How about that? Mm-hmm. Have a good one. We'll see you back here tomorrow morning for Friday already. My God, this week has gone so fast. We'll see you tomorrow morning. The mayor will join us Monday morning, the last day of the month.
0: Last Monday of the month.
1: Yep. So we will talk to the mayor on Monday. So we'll see you tomorrow morning. Till then, boy.
2: Could live like that.
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5: ABC News, I'm Dave Packer. Severe downpours in the east leading to the cancellation of over 1,200 flights today and more than 7,000 delays. The last hour seen ground stops at Washington Reagan, New York's JFK, and LaGuardia. With a map over his shoulder reading, Making the Great Lakes Even Greater, President Trump signed an order in the Oval Office renaming Lake Ontario to Lake America within 30 days. It's the latest move in his trade war escalation with Canada.
6: Canada's Prime Minister Mark Carney noting the name of the lake dates back more than 400 years, adding this lake is called Lake Ontario today and forever. The lake borders New York, whose Governor Kathy Hochul bluntly rejected the president's new name, posting, New York won't be calling it that.
5: ABC's Mary Bruce. The death toll rising in Nepal following devastating flash flooding. Officials say at least 389 people have been confirmed killed. 1,300 still missing, among them 90 American.

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0: This is the KI forecast from the McCool's Flooring Weather Center.
1: Sunny today with a high around 80, then mostly clear tonight with a low in the upper 50s. Mostly sunny through early afternoon on Saturday, then becoming partly cloudy with a high in the low 80s. Sunday's outlook partly cloudy with a high in the mid 80s.
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0: This is the KI forecast from the McCool's Flooring Weather Center.
1: Sunny today with a high around 80, then mostly clear tonight with a low in the upper 50s. Mostly sunny through early afternoon on Saturday, then becoming partly cloudy with a high in the low 80s. Sunday's outlook partly cloudy with a high in the mid 80s.
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1: ABC News, I'm Dave Packer. Emergency authorities in Nepal and China say at least 469 people have been confirmed killed in the massive flash flooding that ravaged the Nepal-Tibet border on Wednesday. Nepal Tourism Board saying that 66 Americans are among the missing. Jury deliberations resume Friday in the murder trial of Lindsay Clancy, the Massachusetts mother accused of strangling her three children in the family's Duxbury home in 2023. The Trump administration deported dozens of people to Haiti just days after a gang attack on the island nation saw nearly 50 people killed, another 50 kidnapped. Among those deported, Jay DeBullis.
2: Actually, I don't know anything about Haiti. I wasn't born here. I was born in Bahamas. And I've been living in the USA for about 20-something years.
1: A federal judge has again blocked a Trump administration rule that would give the Postal Service a greater role in overseeing mail-in voting. The decision likely to face another appeal. This is ABC News.
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0: 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How you doing? 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
1: This is the KI forecast from the McCool's Flooring Weather Center.
2: Sunny today with a high around 80, then mostly clear tonight with a low in the upper 50s. Mostly sunny through early afternoon on Saturday, then becoming partly cloudy with a high in the low 80s. Sunday's outlook partly cloudy with a high in the mid 80s.
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0: 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How's it going? 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
2: Sunny today with a high around 80, then mostly clear tonight with a low in the upper 50s. Mostly sunny through early afternoon on Saturday, then becoming partly cloudy with a high in the low 80s. Sunday's outlook partly cloudy with a high in the mid 80s.
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1: ABC News, I'm Dave Packer. President Trump taking his trade war with Canada to a new level.
2: We're going to be changing the name of Lake Ontario, effective immediately, to Lake America. That's going to take place right now as I sign the order.
1: The president also threatening to double tariffs on Canada-made cars and auto parts in January. A trekking group is among the more than 1,300 missing following the deadly flash flooding in Nepal. The group is associated with the Aisha Institute of Inner Sciences, which says 20 of the 77 people in the group were from the United States. The FBI says it's uncovered a sweeping cyber espionage campaign out of China that targeted some of America's most sensitive institutions. The defense resting its case in the murder trial of Dwayne Keefe D. Davis, the man accused of orchestrating the 1996 killing of rapper Tupac Shakur. Prosecutors say they will not call any rebuttal witnesses. Closing arguments will begin Monday. This is ABC News.
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0: Hit Country 100.5 KI. Hey, it's Kenny. 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That happens there at the grounds on State Road 26 in Greentown. 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It's the last Saturday of the month from 2 to 6 p.m. You can check out the events calendar on WWKI.com for information on this event and so many more going on in KI country. 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
1: This is the KI forecast from the McCool's Flooring Weather Center.
2: Sunny today with a high around 80, then mostly clear tonight with a low in the upper 50s. Mostly sunny through early afternoon on Saturday, then becoming partly cloudy with a high in the low 80s. Sunday's outlook partly cloudy with a high in the mid 80s.
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0: 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How's it going? 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
2: Sunny today with a high around 80, then mostly clear tonight with a low in the upper 50s. Mostly sunny through early afternoon on Saturday, then becoming partly cloudy with a high in the low 80s. Sunday's outlook partly cloudy with a high in the mid 80s.
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1: ABC News, I'm Dave Packer. Emergency authorities in Nepal and China say at least 469 people have been confirmed killed in the massive flash flooding that ravaged the Nepal-Tibet border on Wednesday. Nepal Tourism Board saying that 66 Americans are among the missing. Jury deliberations resume Friday in the murder trial of Lindsay Clancy, the Massachusetts mother accused of strangling her three children in the family's Duxbury home in 2023. The Trump administration deported dozens of people to Haiti just days after a gang attack on the island nation saw nearly 50 people killed, another 50 kidnapped. Among those deported, Jay DeBullis.
2: Actually, I don't know anything about Haiti. I wasn't born here. I was born in Bahamas. And I've been living in the USA for about 20-something years.
1: A federal judge has again blocked a Trump administration rule that would give the Postal Service a greater role in overseeing mail-in voting. The decision likely to face another appeal. This is ABC News.
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0: 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How you doing? 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
1: This is the KI forecast from the McCool's Flooring Weather Center.
2: Sunny today with a high around 80, then mostly clear tonight with a low in the upper 50s. Mostly sunny through early afternoon on Saturday, then becoming partly cloudy with a high in the low 80s. Sunday's outlook partly cloudy with a high in the mid 80s.
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I know it's late, but I knew you'd pick it up. Nah, I ain't drunk. Okay, maybe I do have a little buzz, but that song came on and I just thought what harm could come from one little call.

0: 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How's it going? 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We've got information about food pantries, community meals, food voucher assistance, and SNAP assistance, and so much more. It's right there through the Area Food Assistance link on WWKI.com.
1: This is the KI forecast from the McCool's Flooring Weather Center.
2: Sunny today with a high around 80, then mostly clear tonight with a low in the upper 50s. Mostly sunny through early afternoon on Saturday, then becoming partly cloudy with a high in the low 80s. Sunday's outlook partly cloudy with a high in the mid 80s.
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0: ABC News, I'm Dave Packer. President Trump taking his trade war with Canada to a new level.
1: We're going to be changing the name of Lake Ontario, effective immediately, to Lake America. That's going to take place right now as I sign the order.
0: The president also threatening to double tariffs on Canada-made cars and auto parts in January. A trekking group is among the more than 1,300 missing following the deadly flash flooding in Nepal. The group is associated with the Aisha Institute of Inner Sciences, which says 20 of the 77 people in the group were from the United States. The FBI says it's uncovered a sweeping cyber espionage campaign out of China that targeted some of America's most sensitive institutions. The defense resting its case in the murder trial of Dwayne Keepy D. Davis, the man accused of orchestrating the 1996 killing of rapper Tupac Shakur. Prosecutors say they will not call any rebuttal witnesses. Closing arguments will begin Monday. This is ABC News.
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3: 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Mixed markets yesterday. Chicago wheat continued strong based on headlines, specifically out of the Black Sea area. 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I suppose we'll take a look at those headlines once again and see what they're suggesting.
4: Yeah, today's trade, I do believe, Andy, will be driven by the headlines once again, and more than likely emotion, more than true fundamentals. We have had a really good week of gains. The managed money crowd has showed up late in the session every day, giving us some support, especially on wheat and soybeans. Corn, a little bit of a laggard this week. However, still trading pretty firm. One thing we're going to look at next Monday, month end, quarter end, first notice day on the September contracts, could create for a choppy session, especially as we get towards the end of today's trade.
3: That's Carl Setzer, and I'm Andy Eubank. 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

0: Life with Dr. Sanjay Gupta.
1: Could the way you think about getting older actually change how you age? Sounds far-fetched, but stay with me here. Yale researcher named Becca Levy found that people who hold positive views about aging live on average 7.5 years longer than those who don't. 7.5 years. That's a bigger impact than quitting smoking. Now, believing it alone isn't magic. As author Nir Eyal puts it in his new book, Beyond Belief, your beliefs become your biology by way of behavior. In other words, if you believe you can grow and get stronger at any age, you are then more likely to eat right, to exercise, and keep learning, and your body reaps those rewards. So the next time you catch yourself saying, I'm too old for this, knock it off. The story you tell yourself and the actions that follow, those things matter far more than you think. I'm Dr. Sanjay Gupta, helping you live a better life.

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1: ABC News, I'm Shiri Preston. Hoping and praying for loved ones missing after the devastating mudslide and floods in Nepal. Dennis Patel's brother is one of the dozens of Americans still unaccounted for.
2: I know that when we see the videos of the devastation that has been done, it's very painful, but we are hopeful, we are positive, we are trying, we are praying for his safe return.
1: The death toll, nearly 500 people, but more than 1,000 are still missing. Weeks before ballots are expected to be mailed before the midterms, a federal judge once again blocking a Trump administration executive order that would give the Postal Service a greater role in overseeing mail-in voting. The FAA is said to be looking to fire two air traffic controllers who went home early before a deadly collision at LaGuardia Airport earlier this year. Canada says good luck changing the name of Lake Ontario like President Trump wants to. They say the lake has had that name for more than 400 years. This is ABC News.
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8: For the morning market update on Friday, August the 28th. Yesterday in the Chicago Board of Trade, grains were mixed. September corn futures down 3 3/4 at 5.10 and a quarter. December down 3 cents at 5.33 1/2. November soybean futures 2 cents higher at 12.68. September wheat up 12 1/4 at 7.42 3/4. September soybean meal up $1.50 at $330.20. And September soybean oil up 78 cents at $68 even. That makes cash price of corn for August delivery into Kokomo, Amboy, and Anderson 5.20. New crop corn into Kokomo and Amboy 4.99. Anderson 504. Soybeans for August delivery 1258 and new crop beans 1223. On the Chicago Mercantile Exchange, livestock futures were mixed. October lean hogs down 28 cents at $80.63. October live cattle up $2.15 at $212.93. September feeder cattle up $3.45 at $322.45. Crude oil was up $1.40 at $83.63, gold up $6.50 at $4,607, silver up $1.39 at $69.42. The Dow Jones closed 106 points higher yesterday at 53,569. The NASDAQ was up 411 points at 26,541, and the S&P 500 up 55 at 7,731. 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
0: This is the KI forecast from the McCool's Flooring Weather Center.
9: Did you see the partial lunar eclipse earlier? Got a beautiful full moon out there. It looks like we are going to see some areas of fog this morning, so that's possible. Mostly sunny, highs near 81 degrees. Clear skies tonight for Friday night lights. Then we'll see some patchy fog developing, lows down to 58. Tomorrow, patchy fog in the morning, then mostly sunny skies, and a high Saturday near 83. Sunny and 87 for Sunday, sunny and 90 for Monday. Right now, looking at 56 degrees right here in KI Country.

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0: Sam Hunt, Outskirts, right here at 100.5 KI. Good morning. I'm Tammy. It is a big weekend. We've got college football getting underway tomorrow, week zero. There's two games scheduled for tomorrow. The kickoff classic in Dublin, Ireland will feature UNC and TCU. So I'm so excited. College football is back, baby. Hey, we've got Dan and Shay tickets, too. They're going to be in Indy at the Ruoff Music Center. They'll be down there 2 weeks from today. And we are going to send you to that show this morning. Make sure you're listening. You have two more chances to win today. One this morning when I give you that cue to call. And then again this evening with Nick and that TNT Text to Win contest.
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0: And Charlie Daniels will be the featured artist this Saturday on the Classic Country Show. 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
1: The devil went down to Georgia. 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When he came across this young man sewing on a fiddle and playing it hot, and the devil jumped up on a hickory stump and said, "Boy, let me tell you what."
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1: ABC News, I'm Sherry Preston. Hoping and praying for loved ones missing after the devastating mudslide and floods in Nepal. Dennis Patel's brother is one of the dozens of Americans still unaccounted for.
2: I know that when we see the videos of the devastation that has been done, it's very painful, but we are hopeful, we are positive, we are trying, we are praying for his safe return.
1: The death toll, nearly 500 people, but more than 1,000 are still missing. Weeks before ballots are expected to be mailed before the midterms, a federal judge once again blocking a Trump administration executive order that would give the Postal Service a greater role in overseeing mail-in voting. The FAA is said to be looking to fire two air traffic controllers who went home early before a deadly collision at LaGuardia Airport earlier this year. Canada says good luck changing the name of Lake Ontario like President Trump wants to. They say the lake has had that name for more than 400 years. This is ABC News.
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6: We're expecting nothing but sunshine today. Maybe a little bit of fog out there in spots this morning, so please be careful. We'll see a high today near 81 degrees. Tonight, mostly clear, beautiful night for Friday night football. We're going to see a patchy fog develop late tonight, lows tonight down to 58. That patchy fog hanging around very early tomorrow, giving way to sunshine and a high near 83. Sunday looks good too, mostly sunny, 87. Great weekend for the Grissom Air Show. Right now, we're looking at 56 degrees with Hardy.

0: Party, Rednecker, right here at 100.5 KI. Good morning. 6:37, we've got the Dumbass Rodeo coming up. But first, a little good news, and this is such a great story. It just shows you why we love and support our teachers. There's a high school principal from Ohio who took in a homeless student. He let the student move in with him and his family because it helped the kids stay in school. The student had been sleeping in a car and faced an unstable home life after his family moved outside the school district. But the principal let him come to school anyway. Well, unfortunately, school officials said the student was no longer eligible to attend, and the principal was ultimately forced to step down. But all's well that ends well. The principal and his wife later became the legal guardians of this student, and the student graduated from another high school and is now training to become an aviation mechanic. Thank you for not giving up on that kid. I love that story. So remember, folks, if you want to help our teachers, we've got a little something called Clear the List. It's at wwki.com. You can go pick out a teacher, pick out a classroom, and clear the entire list if you want, or you could just buy one or two items off the list. It'll send them to those teachers and really help them out. But God bless our teachers. I love them. All righty, now we're going to head on down to the Dumbass Rodeo. I bet these people skipped school on the regular. Let's grab Nick and head that way.
1: Welcome to the WWKI Dumbass Rodeo.
2: Be riding a bull. You're acting like a damn fool.
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4: 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You two are just dumber than a bag of hammers.
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6: If you think parallel parking in a big vehicle is challenging, have you tried it while hauling a guillotine?
0: A 35-year-old man from Southern California was arrested in Washington, D.C. for being illegally parked with a gigantic guillotine in the bed of his pickup. He was outside of the Capitol building.
6: The man had a concealed carry permit, but this was a very unconcealed weapon. The wooden guillotine was 10 feet tall with a sharpened-on angle metal blade.
0: It's unclear if it was a working guillotine or a prop or what the point of it was, but the authorities took it seriously. They seized it and charged the man with carrying a dangerous weapon.
6: It sounds like the guy drove from California to D.C., so I guess he made it 3,000 miles without being stopped with the guillotine. The authorities are still investigating.
7: How about you, Lash LaRue? Can you keep your spurs from jingling and jangling?
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0: by you. That's Luke Combs right here at 100.5 KI. Good morning, 6:52. Want to let everybody know that Windfall Christian Church is having a big old fish fry tomorrow. It's going to be happening from 4 to 7 p.m. It's a dance fish fry, so get on out there and enjoy. Adults, $15. Kids are $10. It's all you can eat. Cash only, and all the money they raise will go towards helping Windfall community members in need. So get out there and help out tomorrow if you can at the Windfall Christian Church. Hey, we've got some terrific music on the way. Going to get to, looks like Scotty McQuarrie. He's coming up in minutes. Get in the zone,
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1: ABC News, I'm Sherry Preston. The search goes on for any survivors in the Nepal mudslide. It's an all-out mobilization effort. More than 9,000 Army, police, armed personnel deployed using bulldozers to dig people out of their homes, sniffer dogs searching the debris, helicopters also ferrying in supplies and pulling out survivors because so many roads and bridges have simply been washed away. Official death toll in Nepal, 538 people, more than 1,000 still missing. Amid trade disputes with China, President Trump signing an executive order renaming Lake Ontario Lake America. Canadian officials say Ontario has had that name for at least 400 years. Jurors in the Lindsay Clancy murder trial were resumed deliberations this morning. The Massachusetts mom is facing murder charges for killing her three small children 3 years ago. She says she did it in the midst of a bout with postpartum psychosis. This is ABC News.
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0: This is the KI forecast from the McCool's Flooring Weather Center.
10: Going to be a beautiful day today. Could see some fog in some areas. Doesn't look like it here so far anyway, not in uptown Kokomo anyway. 81 will be our high today with sunshine. Tonight, mostly clear skies when you head out to area ball games. 56 will be the low. Tomorrow, we're going to see patchy fog to start, then mostly sunny skies. Highs will be right around 83 for Saturday. Right now, we're looking at 55 degrees, clear skies, and Blake Shelton. 100.5 KI.

0: Stella Lefty at 100.5 KI. Good morning, 7-Eleven. Coming up before you know it, we're going to get a winner in the Dan and Shay contest, giving you a chance to go see Dan and Shay 2 weeks from today at the Ruoff Music Center. It's going to be a great show. Keep listening. That cue to call coming up soon.
1: That's no way you hear like that.

0: Yep, that's Morgan Wallen. We do, don't we? 100.5 KI, good morning. I'm Tammy. Well, listen, if you are traveling today and you find yourself in Hancock or Madison County and you see a big lion, don't be alarmed. You're not seeing things. It looks like the Madison County Sheriff's Department has received a report of two large exotic cats on the loose somewhere in the 10,000 block of South County Road 50 West in Madison County. A resident reportedly looked out his back window and observed a 300-pound lioness wearing a blue harness and heading southwest. They said a smaller cub was reportedly alongside the lioness. The sheriff's department has not been able to verify these loose animals. No law enforcement officers have seen them, but allegedly the loose cats should be somewhere in southern Madison or northern Hancock County. So if you spot the lion, you can call either the Hancock County Sheriff's Department or the Madison County Sheriff's Department to report its location. So no animals have been reported as missing from any animal sanctuaries. So they're not sure what's going on there. But can you imagine seeing a 300-pound lion? Just, wow, that would, I'd wake you up, wouldn't it? Hey, I hope these tickets wake you up. We're going to give away tickets very soon for you to see Dan and Shay. They are coming to the Ruoff Music Center with Josh Ross and Tyler Hubbard. It's going to be a great night, Friday, September the 11th. We want you to be there, so be listening sometime between now and 8. I'm going to give you that cue to call. It's last call for your birthdays. For the birthday bonanza, get them in now. You can text me at 765-456-1100.
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1: ABC News, I'm Sherry Preston. The search goes on for any survivors in the Nepal mudslide. It's an all-out mobilization effort. More than 9,000 Army police armed personnel deployed using bulldozers to dig people out of their homes, sniffer dogs searching the debris, helicopters also ferrying in supplies and pulling out survivors because so many roads and bridges have simply been washed away. Official death toll in Nepal, 538 people, more than 1,000 still missing. Amid trade disputes with China, President Trump signing an executive order renaming Lake Ontario Lake America. Canadian officials say Ontario has had that name for at least 400 years. Jurors in the Lindsay Clancy murder trial were resumed deliberations this morning. The Massachusetts mom is facing murder charges for killing her three small children 3 years ago. She says she did it in the midst of a bout with postpartum psychosis. This is ABC News.
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0: It's Miranda, Gunpowder and Lead, right here at 100.5 KI. Good morning. Guess what? 7:35. Let's see if we can make someone smile.
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0: Birthday. Happy birthday. Hope you have a great day today. We've got a bunch of birthdays. Let's just jump right in. Alrighty. Let's turn that down. Some celebrity birthdays we have for you today include Elena Thompson. You know who she is. Honey Boo Boo. 21 years old today. Happy birthday. Cassidy Pope. The winner of The Voice and country singer, 37 years old. Actor Armie Hammer celebrating his 40th birthday today. Leanne Rimes, happy birthday to her. She's 44 years old today. Jake Owen celebrating a birthday. He's 45. Jack Black is celebrating his 57th birthday today. Jason Priestley, happy birthday to him, 57 years old. We've got Shania Twain celebrating her 61st birthday today. Jennifer Coolidge, Stifler's mom on the American Pie movie. She is 65 years old today. Happy birthday to her. We've got Scott Hamilton, the Olympic gold medal winning figure skater, 68. And Daniel Stern of City Slickers fame, Home Alone fame, The Wonder Years fame. He's 69 today. Happy birthday to him. Luis Guzman is 70. Gomez Adams on Wednesday. So there you go. Now, we've got a couple of birthdays very close to home. Brooklyn Woffler. She's 3 years old today. Happy birthday to Brooklyn from mom, dad, and her two sisters. And we want to wish Chris McNew a very happy birthday today. Now, remember, folks, you can get birthdays to us a couple of ways. 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Or if you'd rather, you can always text us at 765-456-1100. 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

0: It's John Morgan, Kid Myself, right here at 100.5 KI. All righty, let's do this. I'm going to take the ninth caller right now, 765-456-1100, sending you and a friend to see Dan and Shay. They're going to be at the Ruoff Music Center September the 11th. It's a Friday night. They'll have great openers with Tyler Hubbard and Josh Ross. You don't want to miss that show. Caller number nine, I've got a pair for you. 765-456-1100.
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Zach Topp at 100.5 KI. Hey, congratulations to Chloe Sparks of Peru. She picked up those tickets to see Dan and Shay. You know what that means. One pair left. Nick will have it for you this afternoon with the TNT Text to Win contest at 4 o'clock. It's

0: It's Jason Aldean with Why, right here at 100.5 KI. It is going to be a big weekend for sports fans this weekend. Looks like we've got games today in the NFL preseason. On the NFL Network, you can see the Ravens and the Commanders at 6. Denver takes on Minnesota at 9. We've got the NFL preseason continuing on CBS tonight with the Eagles hosting the Cincinnati Bengals. Now, tomorrow on the NFL Network, you can catch the Colts. They'll be hosting the Lions at 1 o'clock, Tennessee hosting the Bears at 6, and Sunday at 3 o'clock on ABC. Don't miss the Little League Baseball World Series Championship game. It is underway right now. What else is happening? Oh, yeah, we got some college football this weekend, baby. So excited. San Jose State plays 14th-ranked USC tomorrow at 3 o'clock, but the Week 0 game will kick off at noon with the UNC Tar Heels taking on TCU in Dublin, Ireland. That game at noon tomorrow. College football is back. So excited. And they're going racing this weekend, too. We've got the NASCAR Hot Pass on the way. We'll talk about Daytona. It's all brought to you by our friends at Fastlane Auto.
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0: complicated by mountains of mud and debris as the search for dozens of Americans goes through the night here. The U.S. is sending a disaster response advisor plus $500,000 in aid.
1: About 40 million Americans were under flood advisories on Thursday. Parts of New Jersey just soaked with rain. Thousands of airline flights canceled. In the southeast, another day of extreme heat. Phoenix hitting 111. Overnight, another round in the fight over President Trump's EO restricting mail-in balloting. The judge has blocked the administration's new rule because it would be practically impossible for states to comply before the upcoming midterm elections. New Fed Chair Kevin Warsh will address the annual economic symposium in Jackson Hole, Wyoming today. Analysts hoping he gives a clearer signal on the economy. This is ABC News.
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10: A Better Life with Dr. Sanjay Gupta.
11: When our kids were little, my wife and I childproofed the house. Gates on sets of stairs, locked up cabinets, we covered the electrical outlets. One thing a lot of people overlook, though, everyday cleaning products. A new study at a nationwide children's hospital found that over the last decade and a half, almost a quarter million American children age 5 and under wound up in the emergency room because of them. The biggest culprits, bleach, along with laundry and dish detergents, especially those little detergent packets, which to a toddler can look an awful lot like candy. Here's the good news. It's totally preventable. Treat cleaning products like you treat medications. Store them up high, out of sight, and ideally locked away, and then put them back after every use. Always keep them in their original containers. Never, for example, an old food jar. I'm Dr. Sanjay Gupta. Helping you live a better life.
12: Asked from the McCool's Flooring Weather Center for today. We're going to see sunshine and plenty of it. 81 will be our Friday high tonight, mostly clear. 58 will be the low. Could see some patchy fog developing late. So if you're going to be traveling for high school football tonight, be careful on the way home. Tomorrow, mostly sunny with a foggy start to the day. Highs near 83 for Saturday, up to 87 with sunshine on Sunday. Right now, we're looking at nothing but sunshine, 59 degrees here in KI Country with the Birthday Boy. It's Jake Owen, 100.5 KI.

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1: ABC News, I'm Sherry Preston. The death toll currently just under 500 in that deadly Nepal mudslide and flooding. As to those who survived, ABC's Britt Clennett in Kathmandu says
2: the hospital's now treating victims of this deadly disaster. The urgent recovery

That's Ellen Langley right here at 100.5 KI. Boy, you're not going to believe why a big roller coaster at Six Flags Magic Mountain's been closed. I'll tell you that story coming up in minutes right here at KI.

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0: Moving on. Josh Ross, he'll be one of the openers when Dan and Shay come to the Ruoff Music Center 2 weeks from today. They're going to be there on September the 11th. Ticketmaster.com. Get your tickets or try to win our last pair this afternoon with Nick. Hey, listen, this was scary. There is a ride at Six Flags Magic Mountain. It's been closed since July the 12th after two riders suffered similar brain hemorrhages. According to a CNN investigation, two women who rode that X2 coaster just 6 days apart both lost consciousness and ended up with surgery. It's the same kind of a brain hemorrhage, they say, that's typically associated with a high-speed collision. Three neurosurgeons who treated the women said in an email the severe brain injuries requiring emergent neurosurgical attention were the result of a traumatic rapid acceleration-deceleration event experienced while on the X2 ride. So that thing has been closed. Wow. That's a pretty serious injury from riding a roller coaster. I love roller coasters, but I'm glad it's closed. Hopefully it will be until they can get that figured out. Hey, we've got lots of high school football tonight. We're going to run down all the games in just a few. Keep it here. We'll also check in with ABC News coming up at the bottom of the hour.
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1: The devil went down to Georgia. He was looking for a soul to steal. 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When he came across this young man sawing on a fiddle and playing it hot, and the devil jumped up on a hickory stump and said, "Boy, let me tell you what.
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1: ABC News, I'm Sherry Preston. The death toll currently just under 500 in that deadly Nepal mudslide and flooding. As to those who survived, ABC's Britt Clinton in Kathmandu says
2: the hospital's now treating victims of this deadly disaster. The urgent recovery complicated by mountains of mud and debris as the search for dozens of Americans goes through the night here. The U.S. is sending a disaster response advisor plus $500,000 in aid.
1: About 40 million Americans were under flood advisories on Thursday. Parts of New Jersey just soaked with rain. Thousands of airline flights canceled. In the southeast, another day of extreme heat. Phoenix hitting 111. Overnight, another round in the fight over President Trump's EO restricting mail-in balloting. The judge has blocked the administration's new rule because it would be practically impossible for states to comply before the upcoming midterm elections. New Fed Chair Kevin Warsh will address the annual economic symposium in Jackson Hole, Wyoming today. Analysts hoping he gives a clearer signal on the economy. This is ABC News.
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0: say so. Dan and Shay say so right here at 100.5 KI. Those guys have come such a long way and are just really great in concert. If you've never seen them, make sure you get your tickets. 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Alrighty, I want to run down tonight's games because, boy, do we have a bunch of them. Kokomo at Terre Haute South Vigo tonight. That game at 7 o'clock. Northwestern is at Eastern tonight. That game at 7. Taylor at North Miami, 7 p.m. North Montgomery at Western. We've got Mequonaqua at Carroll. Frankfort at Clinton Prairie. Lewis Cass travels to Northfield. Logansport at South Bend Adams. Peru at Whitco, Pioneer at Knox, Tipton at Manchester, and Fort Wayne Northrop at Warsaw. So those are the area games for tonight. Good luck to all of the area teams. Hope everybody just has a great time tonight out there. High school football. Love this time of year. Keep it here. We've got some great music coming up. Going to get to some Sam Hunt before you know it. And it looks like George Burge up next.
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0: That's Luke Combs right here at 100.5 KI. Good morning, everybody. I'm Tammy Lively. A couple of big events this weekend to celebrate the life of Dolly Parton. On Sunday night on CBS at 8 o'clock, they'll have a special called Remembering Dolly Parton, A Rhinestone Life. It's a one-hour special featuring her appearances on Entertainment Tonight. There'll be lots of interviews and new tributes from different artists as well. So make sure you check that out. And then, of course, Saturday night, the Grand Ole Opry is dedicating the entire show to Dolly Parton, a 50-year Opry member. Among the stars who are scheduled for tonight was Carly Pearce, who began her career at Dollywood and who Dolly surprised with an invitation to become an official Opry member back in 2021. So that's kind of a full circle, bittersweet moment for her, I'm very sure. The lineup tonight, or I'm sorry, for tomorrow night includes Opry members Kathy Mattea and T. Graham Brown. It ought to be a great, great show. They say every member of the Opry has been touched by Dolly Parton in some way or another over the years. So that ought to be a great show tomorrow night at the Grand Ole Opry. Let's see, what else is going on? Oh, yeah, we've got news coming up here before you know it. We're going to head into the newsroom very shortly. We'll do some Lainey Wilson coming up in minutes. And don't forget, after the news at 9, we're throwing it back to the early 2000s and the 90s. So stick around. Get in the zone,
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1: ABC News, I'm Sherry Preston. The death toll currently just under 500 in that deadly Nepal mudslide and flooding. As to those who survived, ABC's Britt Clennett in Kathmandu says
2: the hospital's now treating victims of this deadly disaster. The urgent recovery complicated by mountains of mud and debris as the search for dozens of Americans goes through the night here. The U.S. is sending a disaster response advisor plus $500,000 in aid.
1: About 40 million Americans were under flood advisories on Thursday. Parts of New Jersey just soaked with rain, thousands of airline flights canceled. In the southeast, another day of extreme heat. Phoenix hitting 111. Overnight, another round in the fight over President Trump's EO restricting mail-in balloting. The judge has blocked the administration's new rule because it would be practically impossible for states to comply before the upcoming midterm elections. New Fed Chair Kevin Warsh will address the annual economic symposium in Jackson Hole, Wyoming today. Analysts hoping he gives a clearer signal on the economy. This is ABC News.
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2: For the morning market update on Friday, August the 28th. Yesterday in the Chicago Board of Trade, grains were mixed. September corn futures down 3 3/4 at 5.10 and a quarter. December down 3 cents at 5.33 and a half. November soybean futures 2 cents higher at 12.68. September wheat up 12 1/4 at 7.42 3/4. September soybean meal up $1.50 at $330.20. And September soybean oil up 78 cents at $68 even. 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On the Chicago Mercantile Exchange, livestock futures were mixed. October lean hogs down 28 cents at $80.63. October live cattle up $2.15 at $212.93. September feeder cattle up $3.45 at $322.45. Crude oil was up $1.40 at $83.63. Gold up $6.50 at $4,607. Silver up $1.39 at $69.42. The Dow Jones closed 106 points higher yesterday at 53,569. The NASDAQ was up 411 points at 26,541. And the S&P 500 up 55 at 7,731. 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
3: 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Let's check that KI forecast from the McCool's Flooring Weather Center for today. Sunshine and lots of it. We're going to see a high near 81 tonight, clear. We'll see some patchy fog developing late. We'll get down to about 58 degrees. Tomorrow, patchy fog early, but then mostly sunny with a high near 83. Sunshine, 87 for Sunday. Monday, we are really going to kick the afterburners on. We'll see a high near 90, the heat index near 100. We'll talk to staff meteorologist Marcus Bailey coming up here this morning at the beginning of mail call. Right now, we're looking at 63 degrees, nothing but sunshine right here in KI Country with music from Tim McGraw.

0: Joe DiMessina. That was called Bring on the Rain right here at 100.5 KI, where it's going to be a very big weekend for some aspiring filmmakers. The 48-hour film contest starts today. Team entry is coming up tonight at Sun King. The screening of your films will be September the 4th at the Depot Room there at Sun King. This is the 6th annual event. You'll receive your rule packets when you register tonight. And inside that packet, you're going to get the location that must be featured in your video, a line that must be said, your genre, that's what your video must be, and any other surprise requirements. And once you pick up your packet, the clock starts. You'll have 48 hours to write, record, edit, and submit your film. Registration is only tonight at Sun King from 7 to 9 p.m. They're at 500 North Buckeye, and the deadline for turning your film in is going to be this Sunday, August the 30th at 8 p.m. So get them in. This is an exciting event, and it's crazy to see how creative some people can be in just a very short amount of time. So make sure you check that out. Happening at Sun King tonight. Little reminder there from 100.5 KI, where we're going to check in with Dr. Sanjay Gupta. It's time for A Better Life.
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2: Anyone who spends time on social media can tell you the longevity space is flooded with lotions and potions and gadgets promising to help you live forever. A lot of it is a waste of money. Some of it downright dangerous. But two trends you probably have seen do have some science behind them. First, red light therapy. Researchers believe certain wavelengths of light can energize cells, help with skin texture, and hair growth. If you want to try an at-home device, look for FDA clearance and know that it's going to take months of consistent use. Second, the sauna. Regular use has been linked to better heart and brain health. You should think of these things as the whipped cream on top rather than the foundational ice cream of the sundae. Without good diet, exercise, and friendships, those other things can only do so much. I'm Dr. Sanjay Gupta, helping you live a better life.
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1: The devil went down to Georgia. 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

0: the Chicks. Goodbye, Earl. See ya right here at 100.5 KI. Mail call coming up in minutes. We're going to chat with Marcus Bailey. He's going to tell us when those really hot temps are coming back, because they are early next week. Hey, don't forget, it's going to be a beautiful weekend for the Grissom Air and Space Expo. It's happening at Grissom Air Reserve Base in Bunker Hill. You'll want to make sure you get up there for all the events Saturday and Sunday. Lots of different things going on. 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
1: I don't need to hear anything from anybody. 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Just play the game one way. You hit a ball in the gap, run. 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

0: Mail Call is a production of WWKI and includes advertising messages in the form of conversations, host endorsements, and recorded commercials, paid for by sponsors heard during the show.
1: Hello from Kokomo. Good morning, everybody. I'm Tammy Lively along with J.R. Dennis.
2: Hi.
1: We've got Nick Livingston.
3: Good morning.
1: And look who's here. It's our old buddy Marcus Bailey, who's got a beautiful weekend forecast for us. How are you?
4: I can't complain. A lot better than it was a couple weeks ago, that's for sure.
1: Yes.
4: It's wonderful out there today.
1: It really is. It's been delightful. Every morning this week, I get up and go outside, and it's like, oh, yeah. 50s, but that's not going to last. The afterburners kick back on. It looks like Monday.
4: Yeah, like real hot. And for a while, because, I mean, you get to this time of year, it's not unheard of that you're going to throw in a few 90s here and there, right? I mean, we still got a little ways to go before we flip the switch. But, I mean, we're talking, I think definitely all of next week is going to be hot. And I think we could be looking at one of the hotter Labor Day weekends we've had in a little while. So this is kind of an extended heat that we're going to be kind of tapping into. So today, no problems. Enjoy it. We're into the low 80s. Today with low humidity, we're into the mid 80s for tomorrow. And I think the humidity stays pretty manageable until later on into the evening. So that shouldn't be a problem. And even Sunday, even though I have us kind of knocking on the door of 90 degrees, I don't think the humidity is going to be sky high to where we're talking heat advisories and that kind of stuff. It's going to be hot, but it's not going to be, you know, super miserable out there.
1: Right.
4: Monday's kind of the beginning of when things get kind of rough. And I think, I wouldn't be shocked if we don't start seeing extended periods, probably starting Monday and then beyond, where we're going to likely get heat advisories issued for the area. At minimum, low 90s, I think, are going to be on tap Monday and Tuesday. Wednesday and Thursday, I think we could be in the mid-90s, honestly, and then kind of low to mid-90s Friday and into next weekend. And when you combine the pretty high humidity, which will really start to ramp up on Monday, you're probably looking at feels like temperatures at least into the upper 90s, more than likely into the triple digits. And I think that will start Monday, and I think that's going to be an all week-long thing. So that's kind of the next weather thing. If there's any good news to the heat, we keep any rain chances away. We don't need any more. So,
1: right.
4: So, I mean, it's kind of like we take a step forward and then we're going two steps backwards into July, basically, with this kind of heat. It's going to be an unusually long stretch for early September, for sure. But, it's coming.
1: Well, you know, I'd rather have a heat advisory, I think, than a freeze warning. So we'll take it.
4: 100%.
1: Yeah.
4: I agree. And you know what? It's interesting, too, because August, so oftentimes, August is one of our hotter months.
1: Yeah.
4: But because of all the rain that we've had, we really haven't posted many 90-degree days or anything like that. Usually August is when we kind of dry out and we kind of start getting into drought conditions, that kind of thing. Our temperatures took quite a bit of hit because of all the rain. So, I'll take some heat for a little while. That's because you know, it's not before long we're going to be like miserably cold and digging out and all that other stuff. And I don't even want to think about that right now.
1: Hey, did you get to see any of the lunar eclipse last night?
4: I didn't. That's like way past my bedtime.
1: Me too.
4: I should have set my alarm a little bit earlier. But like, those are the kind of things I wish I could like spend time with my kids on, but because of the school night, I'm not going to wake them up. It was, 12:13 when that was peak. I did see some of the photos, though, and they were great. They looked awesome. It was a beautiful night to see it if you just stay up. So it was pretty cool looking.
1: Great big up there in the sky, but I didn't see the eclipse part because I, too, was snoozing. But way past my bedtime that time.
4: The back of my eyelids looked great, though. I can tell you that.
1: Yeah. Oh, man. Doing anything fun this weekend?
4: Fun. Let's see. What are we doing? It's the weekend before Labor Day. Soccer for the kids. It's going to be beautiful out. And I think I'm going to grill out some food since it's going to be so nice tomorrow. I think that's kind of on the docket, but nothing too crazy. So
1: we've got college football tomorrow, y'all. So everybody pay attention.
4: Right.
1: Yeah. UNC
4: that's
1: and
4: right.
1: TCU. Woohoo. I can't wait.
4: That's right. Now my big one is next week.
1: Yeah, me too.
4: I'm going to go watch my Ball State Cardinals go upset the Ohio State Buckeyes next weekend. So.
1: That will be glorious, and I will be rooting for the Cardinal so hard. So hard.
4: I know.
1: That'll be awesome.
4: Great.
1: Yipper. Yeah. Well, I'm looking forward to it. It's the most wonderful time of the year, folks.
4: It is.
1: It is. Well, have a good one, Marcus, and we will talk to you next Friday for our Labor Day weekend forecast.
4: That's right. All right. Well, have a good weekend, guys.
2: Hey, thanks, Marcus.
1: Thanks, Beth. Marcus Bailey, our staff meteorologist and Channel 8 meteorologist. Make sure you keep an eye on him on Facebook, too. Follow him if you don't already.
2: Yeah, I'm with you. I love this weather, don't get me wrong, but I would much rather have heat than my bones cracking in the cold, you know. So I'm not going to complain. It was absolutely beautiful last night for the first night of SmackDown. Mm-hmm. Cummings got the win, but Grant, my buddy, he was right there in second place, and Coons got third. There was some good racing out there, and I was telling Nick off air, I was like, you know, I didn't realize some of these drivers are so competitive. You get a couple of them within 5 feet of each other, and you know, you got like, okay, guys, calm down.
1: Is that why they call it SmackDown?
2: Yeah, but Telly, no, that's because Debbie's there.
1: Yeah.
2: And she was there.
1: Oh, I'm sure.
2: She came up, she's
1: smacking
2: like,
1: them down if they don't behave.
2: And she was there, but I interviewed a couple guys, Baloo and Grant, and a few of the other guys came by, but lots of fun out there. Man, the place was just crawling with people. The weather was perfect for it. I've had SmackDowns where it's just right up until the time of racing, and then it'll just pour, and it was flooding and all that, but man, it was beautiful. They've really done so much renovations off that track. It is so beautiful. Great
1: and that
2: place
1: continues
2: to come.
1: Tonight.
2: Tonight and tomorrow night.
1: Oh, wow.
2: Three nights of racing. It's back down.
1: All the way
2: through
1: Saturday.
2: Hey, it's $30 admission, $40 for pit pass. So anybody can go into pit pass, all ages for the $40. But kids 12 and under are free for general admission. Mm-hmm. So you can take the kids out. And please, they wanted me to remind you, keep your dogs on a leash. A lot of people take their pets out there. And some guys were letting a couple dogs run loose, and the two dogs did not get along. So
1: listen,
2: make sure you don't do that.
1: As loud as it is out there, you should leave your dog at home.
2: And with all of the little electric bikes, the scooters, the quads, the golf carts, keep your head on a swivel, folks. Be careful. They had a few, you know, close calls last night. I about got taken out by one. So just be safe if you're going to go out there, but have some fun. They got festivities going on, and a lot of the benefits are going for Riley's Children's Hospital. So they have festivities going on, kickball, all kinds of cool stuff going on this weekend. Check KokomoSpeedway.net for the entire itinerary, but I had a great time out there last night. I always do. I get a shirt every year. Brooke from the USAC. I didn't know her over 10 years, you know, from hosting all these. So it's a lot of fun out there, and it was good racing last night. And it was weird. I got home. I was bummed. I didn't stay for the whole thing. But I got home, turned on TV, and it was on Prime.
1: Really?
2: Kokomo Speedway was on Prime. I watched the whole thing at home.
1: Oh, man.
2: Yeah, and Chuck was on his way there, and he was like, yeah, I got to go. I got to watch. I don't want to see it on Flow Racing. And I got home, and I had football on the back TV. I was watching that on one TV, and then I had another of my Steelers lost by 1 point.
1: Uh-huh.
2: By the way, that last minute. The last minute. But anyway, it was a great time out there. So a perfect weekend for it all weekend. So get out there. More people than I think I've ever seen.
1: Really?
2: At Kokomo Speedway.
1: See, that's what
2: And that was only Thursday
1: do.
2: Night. Tonight and tomorrow is really, really going to be a lot of folks out there. So get out there early and get your seat.
1: Yep, that'll be a lot of fun. Yeah, I'm just so psyched for football tomorrow. College football starts tomorrow.
2: Are they playing Australia?
1: No, Ireland.
2: Ireland, okay. I knew they were going somewhere.
1: Yeah, it's a kickoff classic.
2: I don't understand why they do that, but it's cool.
1: There's two games tomorrow, actually. You've got that UNC
2: North Carolina
1: game,
2: TCU.
1: And then you have a game with USC. They play a little later on in the afternoon. I can't remember off the top of my head.
2: Playing San Jose State.
1: Yeah, that's it, San Jose State.
2: Yeah, that's Saturday, and then next Thursday, that's when the whole bunch of games kick off. Yeah, so IU takes on North Texas next Saturday.
1: Yeah, and then the Irish play on Sunday. And then there's also games on Monday. It's college football all weekend next weekend, which is the best.
2: Tonight, more preseason. Lots of NFL preseason games tonight. The Colts play tomorrow.
1: They play tomorrow,
2: They're playing at 1, and then the Bears play at 6 tomorrow.
1: Yep.
2: So those would be good. And then racing this weekend, IndyCar racing, there's a doubleheader in Milwaukee. Mm-hmm. They're racing Saturday and Sunday. And then the Cup Series, final race of the regular season, going to Daytona.
1: Yep.
2: It'll be a big super speedway. So Fever played tonight as well. And they're already in the playoffs. Now they're just playing for home court advantage.
1: Yep.
2: Which is very important in any playoffs. So that's what's going on this weekend.
1: It is. And then, you know,
2: baseball starting to wind down.
1: Speaking of keeping your head on a swivel, if you're going to be driving around Hancock County or Delaware County, if you see that big old lioness Make sure you call somebody. Yeah.
2: Nick told me about that. What's going on with that?
1: That's wild. Well, someone reported seeing this about 300-pound lioness with a lion cub.
2: Ooh.
1: In the county somewhere in Madison County. So the sheriff's department's been on the loose, or they've been, you know, keeping an eye out. They, I think they put drones up trying to find it.
3: Now they're saying it's an unconfirmed. I mean, they're wondering if it's really happened.
1: Right. Because no one's been able to spot it other than the original person who reported it. So
3: that would stick out.
1: Boy, yeah. Let me tell you, if it's a hoax, somebody's in big trouble because they have spent a lot of resources getting out there trying to, you know, make sure the area is safe. So, I mean, if you see it, make sure you call the Madison County Sheriff's Department.
2: You imagine walking up on something like that?
1: No.
2: Hello, kitty. You know?
1: Well, you know, wow. Since it's a mother traveling.
2: Yeah,
1: with a cub,
2: that's not, yeah.
1: They are extremely protective, and they just soon eat you, then look at you. Yeah. So if it is real, make sure you report that if you were to, you know, see it anywhere.
2: I watch a lot of nature, you know, documentaries and all that, and there's this one about the savannah desert and all this. So anyway, it just loops into another documentary, and there was one about animals when they attack and why they attack, and a lot of that is because they're protecting their young. And it shows this guy in I don't know, he's riding an elephant, and out of nowhere this lion comes up and just rips the guy right off the back of the elephant. He just comes out of nowhere, just jumps up, grabs him, and just takes him and just drags him off in the woods. I'm like, oh, that can happen there? I'm never going there.
1: That didn't
2: you imagine?
1: Well.
2: It's like, what? But yeah, it was some pretty raw footage about this. And it's sad because there were cubs in the area, and that's, you know, that's what they were on, like some kind of tour. They were giving people a tour on a, and a lot of the people were in a truck behind it, and it just took him right off of it. Wow.
1: That's crazy. Yeah. Hey, we've got Nolan standing by. He's got a fish fry to tell us about that's happening at the Windfall Christian Church tomorrow. Good morning.
5: Good morning. How are you doing?
1: Good. I understand y'all are having a big old dance fish fry tomorrow.
5: Yes. Yes, we are. We love to do this every year. We get to everything we make off of it, we get to put back into the community and help folks if, you know, who are just down on their luck and maybe get behind and, you know, just we use all this money to help people. And that's why we just want to get the word out there and get everyone to come and just support our community.
1: That's happening at the Windfall Christian Church, 4 to 7 p.m., $15 for adults. Kids are $10. It's all you can eat, but bring cash because that's their only accepting
5: bring some cash. Yep. Kids 5 and under are free.
1: Oh, nice. So, you know, it's a great thing if you can go out and have a great meal and some fellowship and then know that that money that's being raised is going to help folks in need in your community. It's a really good event. So where exactly is the church located there in Windfall?
5: It is at 211 North Independence Street.
1: Okay. So Windfall Christian Church tomorrow night, 4 to 7. Come on out. Bring your appetite and cash.
5: Absolutely. Thank you, guys.
1: Sure thing. Thanks for letting us know. We appreciate it.
2: Dance fish fries are always good.
1: Yeah. Hey, I see Stephen on the line from Kokomo. Hi, Stephen. What can we do for you?
6: Good morning, Miss Tam. I just want to say good morning to y'all.
1: Oh, good morning. Are you having a good Friday?
6: How y'all doing this morning?
1: We're doing pretty good.
6: I'm just working out in the shed, cleaning up some scrap.
1: Well, there you go. Going to be outdoors all day? Make sure you wear your sunscreen.
6: Oh, yeah.
2: Mom and him.
1: Yep. I'll mommy all day long.
2: All right.
6: Y'all have a good day.
1: You too, Stephen. Thanks for calling. We appreciate it, buddy.
2: Hey, anytime.
1: All right.
2: Yeah, you know, if somebody texted something here that said, Jason from Marion, he said, if the lion story is true, I hope the little kids don't think it's friendly. All AI characters and cartoons make the lions look friendly, which is fine until you have an actual lion in your yard.
1: It's not
2: and your
1: Simba,
2: 5-year-old decides
1: kids.
2: He wants to pet Simba.
1: Yeah.
2: Yeah, that's a good point, you know. It's like dogs, you know. I love dogs, but I don't reach for a dog I don't know.
1: Yeah.
2: And like I said last night, keep your dogs on a leash because the guy was like, oh, he's never done that before. I'm like, it's a Doberman.
1: Yeah.
2: Put a leash on him.
1: Yeah. You know, Dobermans are usually big babies.
2: Well, exactly. And I know a lot of them are. My aunt has two of them that are just the biggest babies in the world.
1: But it's hard to predict an animal's behavior around
2: noises
1: like
2: that. But a little
1: like
2: schnauzer walked by and it became a Dobie.
1: Yeah. Yeah.
2: And I was like, oh, hey. And they were like, I had to separate them. And I was like, yeah, I'm probably about to put that thing on a leash.
1: Yeah, definitely.
2: Even little Peanut, he's like that. Big dog goes by, he thinks he's like, yeah. I'm like, he will, and you're like a Scooby snack to him, man.
1: Yeah.
2: And quit looking at him like that. Which, by the way, I saw your dog got into some stuff too.
1: Oh my God.
2: I told you, isn't that gross?
1: It's I don't know what that was, like a funk. Or where he got
2: sap
1: into
2: or something.
1: It.
2: I don't know what it is.
1: It smelled almost like some, it was sticky.
2: Like tar.
1: It smelled like tar. It was, ugh. I had to throw him in the bath.
2: Oh man, I know.
1: Immediately. I was trying to wipe off
2: his
1: fur. He's
2: got a lot of fur like my dog too. So yeah. I can imagine it was all matted. Oh man.
1: And he's white.
2: Oh. Yeah.
1: And I'm trying to wipe off as much as I can with like baby wipes, and it wasn't doing anything.
2: Just smears it in.
1: Yeah. I had to lather him up two or three times, and then I put conditioner on just to try to get that smell off of him. Mm-hmm. And I thought I was going to have to douse him in tomato juice there for a while, like you do with a skunk.
2: I had to do that to a chihuahua once.
1: Ugh. Gosh.
2: And he disappeared for 2 days, and my wife was just, oh, she was fit to be tied. We thought he was gone. We thought we lost him. We just moved to Tennessee.
1: Yeah.
2: Had a little apartment on the side of a mountain on a hill, and he just went off in the woods and never came back for 2 days.
1: Oh, boy.
2: And a little chihuahua, you know, and we're just like, oh, man, he's gone. He's gone. And finally, we heard a little scratch at the door. Like, I had to put food and water outside. I opened up, and he was sitting there with the most miserable look on his face. And then I and then it hit me. I was like, oh, he got skunked.
1: Oh, boy.
2: Yeah, tomato juice, it actually worked. It took about three times, but it worked.
1: So. Yeah.
2: But yeah, I don't know what that stuff is. Nick said that his dog even got into it.
1: I don't know.
2: And then Kenny said that it happened to his dog.
1: Wow.
2: Said he said paws, and then he got all over his shorts. I don't know what it
1: is. I've never seen anything like that in my life.
2: Yeah, I have pine trees out back.
1: He's never gotten into anything like that before. And you guys talk about it, and he's like, okay, well, I guess I'll go find that stuff. And
2: that's funny. He said that. Cooper's like, hold my beer.
1: Yeah, I'm going to go get into some. But he did.
2: I don't know what it is. It's out behind the pine trees in there. It's just kind of like a tar. Yeah. I don't. If anybody knows what it is, please let me know. Because
1: it was just nasty.
2: He came in, and he was covered in it. He had this poor little look on his face like, I don't know what it is, but it really stinks.
1: Oh, it smells.
2: It's worse
1: so
2: than
1: bad.
2: Poop.
1: Ugh, it just smelled bad.
2: Yeah.
1: We got that remediated. I took care of it. So.
2: Yeah, that's what I like about having a little dog. I just put him in a sink, you know, put the warm water on, and I just went right for the dish soap. For dish soap, that like just so it's got to be like a greasy type thing because it came right off of that dish soap.
1: It's just kind of sticky. I mean, it came out with the when I shampooed him. I used his oatmeal shampoo, then I used his whitening shampoo, then I used the oatmeal shampoo again. It came off. It just was the smell. I couldn't, you know, it was like that was in his skin.
2: Yeah.
1: Ugh. But finally. Mm. Finally, it was done, and he smells good again.
2: I finally gave him a bath in the shampoo Marlon bought. I never used it before. And now, instead of peanut, he smells like a coconut.
1: There you go.
2: The first crap he was smelling, going, what is that?
1: Nothing wrong with that. I love coconut.
2: Yeah.
1: That's good stuff.
2: Anyway, you got any big plans this weekend? What are you guys going to do?
1: I am going to do as little as I can possibly get away with this weekend. I had a really busy weekend last weekend, and I'm just ready to kind of maybe get some things done around my house because I seems like I've just been gone. So I need to do some housework and work in my yard, you know, that kind of stuff.
2: I grabbed some pork chops last night at the store and going to do some grilling, watching some Daytona race this weekend. I'll be back and forth down to some of my wife's family's going to come down and see her. And we're just going to enjoy the weekend of sports, football, racing, all that. And before that heat gets here, I'm going to get my yard done, try to get that knocked out.
1: Yeah.
2: But I'm loving this weather. It's just beautiful.
1: Me too. That's why I figured I better get out in the yard before, you know, it's hotter than hell again. So, because when you're my age, you just don't want to go outside when it's hot. You're hot enough all the time on your own. So I don't want to go outside when it's even hotter.
2: When I left SmackDown last night, there was like still people just pouring in there. And man, some of those big haulers, when they come in, they stir up quite a bit of dust. I kept getting in the vehicle and shutting the door and letting all the dust clear that I'd get back out. But there was just enough of a breeze to blow it downwind from me. And I tell myself, okay, I'm going to go to the store, I'm going to do this, going to do that, I'm going to go home. You know, you tell yourself all that. I got home, put on Ted Lasso, and I made myself some shrimp, shrimp cocktail, you know, sat there, I made some shrimp. And next thing you know, I opened my eyes, it's 4 a.m. I'm like, man.
1: Did you see the episode?
2: I missed all of it. I didn't even eat all my shrimp. My shrimp was laying there. I was like, I'm so glad the dog didn't get it.
1: It finally felt like Lasso again.
2: Oh, really?
1: This week, okay. Yeah. Yeah, it was because the first couple of weeks I was like, oh, come on.
2: Yeah,
1: come
2: they're just setting it up. Yeah.
1: And yeah, it finally felt like Lasso. I mean, you saw it, didn't you, Nick?
3: Yeah.
1: Yeah. It was, this week was pretty good. So.
2: I had it all ready to go, queued it up after the race was over. And I clicked on it. I was upset because the Steelers let them come back and win by one. But it's preseason.
1: Okay. Preseason.
2: Yeah.
1: Yep.
2: And then I just, like I said, I just opened my eyes. I'm like, oh, I fell asleep. But I liked that. I needed to sleep.
1: Man, we got a lot of high school football tonight. Mm. A lot.
2: I was going to ask you about that. Do we have a list of who's playing
3: here? I've got it.
1: Yep. Yeah, okay. I've got one, but it's in the other room. So go ahead, Nick.
3: Mekonikwa at Carroll.
2: Okay.
3: Northwestern at Eastern. That's the big one around
1: here. Yeah, that'd be a good one.
3: Elwood at Tri-Central. Kokomo at Terre Haute South. Logansport at South Bend Adams. Mississinawa at Marion. Peru, Whitco. Taylor at North Miami. Tipton at Manchester. North Montgomery at Western. Lewis Cass at Northfield, Madison Grant at Southwood, and Oak Hill at Norwell.
1: I couldn't find a Tri-Central game this week. So if you know about a game with Tri-Central, please let us know, folks. 765-456-1111. Oh, it is Elwood at Tri-Central. Yep. You said that, didn't you? I could not. So that was last week. Wasn't that last week?
3: Not according to Max Preps.
2: No.
3: That's today.
2: Okay.
3: Last week was the 21st.
2: Yeah.
3: We're on today.
2: Yeah.
3: The 28th.
1: I didn't see that on Max Preps, and I looked on Max Preps earlier.
2: I can't believe it's the 28th already.
1: I know it.
2: I've missed August.
1: I mean, it's almost Labor Day. That's just so hard to believe that summer has just flown by already. It's gone so fast.
2: Yeah. It's been a really quick year. Do you say Northwestern at Eastern?
1: Yeah.
3: Yep.
2: That's going to be a good
1: game.
2: That's
1: going to be a good one.
2: That's going to be a real good one.
1: That'll be a good one. Taylor's off this week. Yep. Taylor has their first game this week.
2: Yeah.
1: They were off last weekend, so.
3: Yeah, I feel sorry for Kokomo. They got to drive all the way to Terre Haute.
1: Terre Haute.
3: That's a long night.
1: That's a long
2: You know, that makes
1: drive.
2: A difference, too, when you got to play a game. Because, I mean, I remember some of those games we would play to travel, because I told you about how, you know, in Huntington North, it's the only school in the county, the high school, so you got to travel. Some of those ones, we go like Bishop Dwenger on the other side of Fort Wayne, and different places like that. It's like, by the time you get home, it's like almost midnight.
1: Yeah, but that's
2: then
1: that's
2: by the time you get there, you're like, but then again, Friday Night Lights, I'm just glad it's that season. Everything's going on. Baseball's starting to wind down, and, you know, WNBA, you know, they only got a few more games left before they start the playoffs. So it's that time of year where pretty much all sports are going except for the NBA.
1: Yep, I know I've got great nieces that are playing soccer. You know, my granddaughter's playing volleyball. Grandson playing football. There's just a lot of stuff going on right now. So I wish that the schools would offer some kind of a season pass for grandparents that's not, you know, crazy expensive. It's, you know, you want to go to all your grandkids' games, but man, almighty, you can really start racking up the...
2: Swim meets, when they would have like two or three a week, and then the travel time and all that, you know,

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1: And here she is live from New York, Jane King.
2: Hey, guys.
1: How are
2: you? Good morning. I am doing okay. I'm just looking at the trading floor here at the Stock Exchange. It's so quiet. It's a Friday in August. You could tell. Like, I could just, like, roll a bowling ball across the trading floor.
1: Very quiet here. Everybody's getting a last-minute vacation in, probably.
2: I think so. Everybody left early for the weekend.
1: Yep.
3: All right, hey, the first thing I'm seeing here on this list that you sent us, it says Sky Hynix, a South Korean computer chip company, is doubling down on Indiana.
2: Oh, they are. So they have built a huge facility near Purdue, and they're going to make computer chips there. So this is there's two big computer chip companies in South Korea. So SK Hynix and then also Samsung. And so this is a $4 billion plant near Purdue. They broke ground on it this week. And this is what, you know how maybe you've noticed you're going to be paying more for like an iPhone or a computer? There's a shortage of memory chips. And this is a company that makes those memory chips. And, you know, it's going to be a while for they're producing them there. But they say, look, we're, you know, this is going to be our main facility in the United States where we're going to build these memory chips. So this is really good. Good for Indiana, good for that community. And it's a real positive thing.
1: Good. I see the Federal Reserve Chair has a big speech today. Any idea what's going to be announced?
2: Well, he is going to be speaking, he's supposed to start in about 2 minutes, actually. So Kevin Warsh, you know, it will be talking at this as an annual economic meeting that they have in Wyoming. And in the past, these Fed chairs have kind of hinted about policy or maybe the direction of interest rates. He's more tight-lipped, we're learning. People are trying to kind of read him, and he's a difficult one to read. So who knows what he'll say, but it could influence the markets. That may be part of the reason why we're quiet today, but I also think a lot of it has to do with Friday in August.
1: Boy, I saw yesterday an article that was a little scary, talking about economists who normally, you know, just kind of blow off the U.S. debt, but now they're all starting to panic about the amount of debt that the U.S. has.
3: Isn't it cross like 40 billion or something?
1: 40
3: like that?
1: Trillion.
3: 40 trillion, yeah.
2: 40 trillion? Yeah. I know. It's astounding numbers. I feel like I have been worried about this for, you know, 20 years.
1: Yeah.
2: And, you know, and the market just keeps going up, but they have been, I mean, it can't do that forever. You know, so I think they're resting their hope in AI, that maybe AI will help and be able to create enough efficiencies in the economy that, you know, we can make up some of that, but who knows?
1: Yeah, it's a big kind of a bet. Number.
3: Yeah, I see this one here. Please don't tell my wife about this one. YouTube unveils a shopping partnership with Amazon.
2: I know. Well, so, you know, you knew this was coming, right? It was going to be easier to shop online. So people who are on YouTube that are, oh, like they're, you know, influencers or they're members of their, like, partner program or affiliate program can now show products, Amazon products, on their videos. And then if people are interested, they can just buy it right there. And this is, you know, and it's just for Amazon products, but this could lead to some other opportunities like this. I think TikTok, I think and Instagram, you can buy things directly on. So this is the way they're doing it. I stay away from it. I'm not buying it. I'm tempted enough just walking home.
1: Yeah,
2: so
1: I don't need any more crap at my house.
2: Right.
1: And what's this about August apartment rents turning positive for the first time in 4 years?
2: So apartment rents have been going down, but they're starting to creep back up again. So, and in fact, Indiana has some of the higher gains. Some of the cities that were really big during the pandemic, like Texas cities and Florida cities, they're backing down now, and their rents are going down. But other cities like Indianapolis and Cincinnati, starting to see rent, they're catching up a little bit. So we saw a big drop in rents in April. They've stabilized since then, but still, they're starting to kind of creep up a little again, or at least those drops are getting smaller.
1: Hmm.
3: Yeah, you know, I've noticed just driving to Indianapolis recently, I haven't been down there in a long time, and then I've been down there a lot lately.
1: Mm-hmm.
3: All the apartment complexes that are
1: so
3: popping up down 31.
1: Yeah.
3: I mean, it was like just a hole last time I was down there, and now there's like not one, but like four different whole projects going on back there.
2: Wow. Well, that'll drive prices down too. I mean, there's a bunch of new apartments going up. You know, there's more competition.

0: Station. But you're right, I remember that, like, north of, on 31, yeah. right as you head toward Kokomo. Yeah. I saw that, too, when I was there in June.
1: Yeah, I was, like, I'm driving. I'm like, those weren't there, like, 2 months ago. Wow.
0: Wow. Yep.
2: This one is kind of a head-scratcher for me. The Trump administration is soon going to announce a program to provide free cybersecurity services to vulnerable U.S. water facilities. Shouldn't they be providing that stuff free anyway? I mean, my God, that's infrastructure.
0: Well, some of the, there was, Minnesota got hit really hard, but there were some other states by cyber attacks. Mm-hmm. And experts think Iran is behind these attacks on our water systems. And so the National Cyber Director is going to be giving some government money to some of these water systems that maybe don't have all the protections that they need to have with their water systems and trying to, I mean, we don't want, you know, something getting into our water system. It would just be absolutely horrific. So, they're going to be providing some money to try to bolster those.
2: And this one seems kind of like a Mr. Obvious, but a new study says EV drivers are less likely to default on their car loans. It's because they have more money because they're not buying gas.
0: They're taking all the money.
2: That's right. They can make their car payment
0: more expensive. So the loans might be bigger than too, but you know, the study showed that it was about 50% higher default rate among people who had gas cars versus EVs. So I don't know. You can read into that what you want.
2: Yeah. Well, and this one is just kind of sad, but the benefits of higher education appear to be waning, according to a new report.
0: Yeah.
1: This I'm sitting right here. I'm just kidding.
0: So there was a Federal Reserve, like, crunched the numbers, and college grads of 2025 still had a 50% premium in terms of lifetime salary versus high school graduates. But 10 years ago, it was a 69% premium.
2: Wow.
0: And you don't have student debt, typically. And it's just some of the jobs that we have seen grow so much lately have been more like jobs you don't need a college degree for. Right. And they've been the higher paying ones. They've been the ones that have been in big demand. Things are shifting a little bit. And we'll see how college responds to that. But I've got, you know, a son who just finished his freshman year and a daughter who's looking, and there's still a lot of interest in college.
2: Yeah.
0: But not quite as much as it used to be. And you really got to question, you know, what you're spending and what you're going to get out of it.
2: Yep, absolutely. I think that people don't really extrapolate it out that far. They're just like, oh, I'm going to study this. They look and see if they're going to be able to make a living with that degree once they graduate.
0: Yeah, no, you really should look at that because, you know, not every career pays that well.
2: That's
0: so.
2: Right. And the trades, there are lots of trades.
1: I was going to say, the trades are really, really making a comeback.
2: Yeah,
1: I know a lot of the kids, even my daughter's friends, all went right into, like, the electric workers union, you know, and all they did, they pay you to train you.
2: Yep.
1: And you're making money while you're working, you know.
0: That's a great plan. And, you know, they're making good money too. In some cases, the best of their careers with these data centers and stuff going up. I know those are controversial, but they have been getting, you know, a lot of pay through those.
2: Yep. That's true. Well, Jane, doing anything fun this weekend?
0: Oh, you know, I think I was gone last week, so I think I'm just going to, like, grab a pizza and watch the sunset. Like, super chill tonight.
2: There you go. That's what I'm looking for.
0: Yeah.
2: A super chill weekend. Let's do
0: super
2: it.
0: Super chill.
2: All righty. Well, listen, you have a great weekend, and we'll talk to you next week.
0: Okay. Talk to you later. Bye.
2: That's Jane King, Wall Street to Main Street. We'll be right back.
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2: And we're back with mail call. Okay, Nick, you're right. I just checked Max Preps again. I didn't scroll down far enough on my Elwood page. So Tri Central and Elwood, that one is tonight. So
5: he suggested looking at the John Harrell website, and I did, and it's the exact same information.
2: Yeah. Yeah, I just, that was me, user error. So I know that's shocking, isn't it, folks?
1: Happens to me all the time. Yeah, somebody did text you, Tammy, that says Eastern offers a senior pass for a lifetime.
2: Really? They never mentioned that when we're there.
1: There's a picture of it.
2: Yeah. Ever.
1: Says all sport passes for Eastern Howard schools. Here it says that all sports passes are on sale 26-27 school year. Passes can be used for all home athletic events, except tournaments and invitations. Family passes $250. Adult passes $100. Student passes $35. Senior citizens $70. That's a lifetime pass for individuals over the age of 60. So $70 you can go see every
2: game. We qualify. We'll be looking into that for sure. Yeah. Thanks for the info. Appreciate it.
1: Yeah. Thank you.
2: Yeah, that'd be great. Because, boy, it gets expensive.
1: Yeah, it can be. I know. I was surprised, like the golf. You know, not only was the uniforms where I had no say in that, although the mothers got together and were like, oh, yes, this is what we're going with. This is what skorts we're wearing. I'm like, what is a skort?
2: That's a shorts.
1: Yeah, then I figured it out because I had to pay for them.
2: Yep.
1: And then the shirts that they pick them out, and you have no say. I mean, you kind of just got to go with what they say. So, I wasn't in that club, I guess. So, anyway, let's see. We've got other people here. Says, oh, John Harrell website. That's already said. I saw that. And oh, someone was asking about the Netflix series Godless. That is awesome. I watched it when it first came out. I don't think it was on Netflix when I first saw it, though. But if you haven't seen it, it's a Western, but it's really good.
2: You know, it's back on Netflix now, season 2. Leanne. I love Leanne Morgan. Her little comedy series is back. Her sitcom, I guess it is.
1: You know, I don't think I've ever watched it.
2: It was good.
1: Wasn't the girl from Third Rock from the Sun in it, too? Then also, what's
2: Ryan
1: his face?
2: Styles.
1: Yeah, Ryan Styles. Yeah, I like him.
2: Yeah,
1: he's the one I was trying to think of that day when I saw the two comedians and with the mousetraps on the stage.
2: Uh-huh.
1: It was him and then the other guy, the bald guy with him.
2: Yeah.
1: But
2: Colin.
1: Colin, yeah, yeah.
2: Something, yeah.
1: That was hysterical. But, Colin Farrell. That is a great show on Netflix.
2: Not Colin Farrell.
1: The one I'm into right now, I know it's a Taylor Sheridan show, but Lioness. Because, I mean, it's like the most up-to-date on different, techniques of, you know, the war, what's going on. And it's showing like Ukraine. It's kind of a spinoff of what's supposed to be going on over there, like between the drones and trench war. And one of the statements that one of the guys says, he said, it's like World War One and Star Wars combined. He says, because they're still in the trenches right over there.
2: Yeah.
1: But the drones everywhere, all, you know, and it's really high tech, but it's very, very good. If you like those kind of war docs or war, you know, series, they're very good.
2: No, we've been watching this, crime series. It's not a true crime anything, but it's called Furious. It's on Hulu.
5: It's good.
2: It's really good.
5: It's disturbing, but it's good.
2: It's very disturbing, but
1: it's
2: a lot about human trafficking and sex trafficking of women and stuff like that. But wow, it's gotten really. Is the new one out? Does it come out on Friday? I can never remember.
5: There's only one left, and it's not out yet.
2: Oh, okay. Because man, there was a big old cliffhanger last week, but it's been good. But
1: well, it's called Furious, huh?
2: Furious.
1: On Hulu, okay.
2: Mm-hmm.
1: I'm always looking for something new to watch.
2: Yep.
1: I'm waiting on that new movie to come out. I told you we did a Jurassic Park stint the other day, the last couple of days. We watched every one of them in a row. And now there's this one about dinosaurs, I don't know, like something like the end of Oak Drive or something like that. Hmm. It's like the dinosaurs go into a neighborhood.
2: That Wile E. Coyote movie
1: got Ethan,
2: comes out today, I think.
5: Yeah, it does.
1: Someone in Texas, do you know when the downtown, hotel downtown is going to open up? I know the grand opening or the ribbon cutting is going to be in September. I did see that from the Downtown Association.
2: It looks really pretty.
1: It does. I can't wait to see where they're going to put the museum in there. The board is already getting fired up to get back together so we can see what cars they're going to put in there. They're going to make it more local because they have to thin down the collection.
2: Right.
1: And they're going to make it more Kokomo focused because it was 40,000 square foot over there at the Civic Center.
2: Oh, yeah.
1: And then now we only got like 19,000 square foot, I think Jeff said. So it's going to be more like you walk in, you'll see like a Dodge display, you'll see a GM display,
2: mm-hmm.
1: and then the Kokomo Heritage. You know, some of those only ones that are related to our automotive history.
2: There you go.
1: So that way it stays that way. But it's going to be neat. They're going to do the a QR code, and you walk by, you just scan it, and then a video pops up on your phone to tell you about it and about, you know, video. That's going to be kind
2: of
1: neat.
2: Right. That is. I love that. A lot of museums do that now. It's really, really nice. I just know that there's a lot going on this weekend because we've got the air show up at Grissom.
1: Mm-hmm.
2: That's going on. We've got SmackDown happening, Farmers Market tomorrow. There are just a lot of different things. High school football tonight.
1: Yeah, there's always that big sale going on in Greentown out there at the building. And, oh, you might know this. What is that festival called? I have seen air balloons all week this week coming back and forth from Indianapolis. Hot air balloons.
2: I don't know
1: what that's called? I've seen it every year. I know they do it. I picked up my mother-in-law 2 years ago, and we saw like 10 of them on the way home.
2: Huh.
1: But just since this last week, I bet I've seen at least 50 of them in the air while I was coming back from Indianapolis.
2: I have no idea. Yeah. I haven't seen anything about that.
1: If anybody knows about the hot air balloons or what that festival is, I don't know if it's connected to the state fair.
2: The state fair's over, but they always have a big balloon launch at the state fair, but that's at the beginning, usually, of the state fair. So, yeah, I don't know.
1: Yeah.
2: I know there are companies who give hot air balloon rides in this area, and so every once in a while you'll see one or two up, but yeah, I don't know about any kind of a festival going on. But if you do, let us know, 765-456-1100.
1: Yeah, we had some of the guys that I worked with in Arizona on the promotion team, that's what they did part-time. They chased them. Like, where if they land off out in the desert or something like that, they'd have big dualies where they just plow through wherever just to get to the people. And I thought, what a weird job. Because some of them didn't, someone just, not accidents, but some of them just come down in weird spots out there. Because of the thermals and the heat, and people get too close to the side of a mountain and they don't realize the lift that it has.
2: Maybe they're all up just flying looking for the lion. Who knows? Who knows?
1: I know when Nick said something about that to me yesterday, I was like, a lion? Does a zoo missing one? Or, I mean, who has a lion?
2: See, that's the thing. There are some sanctuaries in the state, but no one has reported any kind of a missing animal.
5: Yeah.
2: So they said.
5: If it's true, it's probably somebody has it illegally.
1: Yeah.
2: Yeah. They said it had a blue vest on. Can you imagine putting a vest on a lion? Hold still. Oh, my gosh.
5: They would have to let you.
2: Yeah. they would.
1: Oh, and somebody mentioned here, Ken Shoot. By the way, good to see you the other day, Ken. He showed up at the ATM pizza thing.
2: Mm-hmm.
1: But next weekend at the Blueberry Festival in Plymouth, too. That's a big one.
2: Or as my little granddaughter says, the Burberry Festival. I bought blueberries yesterday, these great big blueberries. Get them home. And little Sawyer was there. And that kid can put them away. She loves Burberries.
1: Burberry.
2: Can I have some more Burberries, Memo? Yes, you can. But wow, blueberries are expensive. They've really been expensive this year. I've been shocked at how much some of the produce and stuff is. It's crazy. Everything's expensive this year.
1: I was at the store the other night, and I was trying to find something, something more fruit, a little more healthy instead of, ho-hos and snack cakes and stuff to put on the counter. So I found something I haven't eaten since I was a kid, and I opened it last night, and I think that's going to be my new kick. Just a little thing of fruit cocktail.
2: Oh, really?
1: I my mom used to get the little cans and put it in a little Tupperware dish, or actually a country crock bowl, or a butter bowl in there.
2: Right.
1: That was like the mystery of searching those bowls, see what was in there, and actually like, oh, hey, there's actually Cool Whip in this one.
2: Yeah.
1: That's different. One would have spaghetti or whatever in it. But I just, a fruit cocktail, I haven't had it in so long, and I sat there and ate that last night. It was so good.
2: Fruit salad sounds really good. The apple, the kind with apples and pecans and grapes and celery. Mmm. I might have to make some of that. That sounds really good. I haven't had a fruit salad in a long time.
1: I would pay you to make some of that cucumber salad you made. That was good.
2: I've got to go over and see. I know Dan still has tomatoes. I've got to go visit my neighbor's garden and see what's over there. But man, I made a bunch and it was good. I ate it all. About all of it.
1: That watermelon you brought in was really good.
2: Mm-hmm.
1: I couldn't seem to get anything. It needed to stay fresh very long. And that bag you brought, I ate that whole bag.
2: Yeah. I mean, they just finished it at my house. It was so much. It was the seedless kind. I got it at Sam's and it was good.
1: Yeah. And normally we get like the sugar babies from Wilson's down there, but they're not near as big as that one. But Yeah, it's that time of year. I'm ready for fall to switch. I'm ready for some corn. Ready for a flannel shirt, a hoodie.
2: You know, if you're ready to chillax this weekend, you might want to treat yourself to a massage. Susie's on the line from Leora's Spa. Hey Susie, there. How are you?
6: Hey, good. How are you guys?
2: Doing good.
6: Good. Doing yeah, good. All this talk about fall, I tell you, I'm ready.
2: Mm-hmm. Me too.
6: Yeah.
2: I'm ready for hoodies.
6: Well, speaking of fall, I thought one of the things we could talk about this week, something that people don't realize necessarily, is how the needs of our skin actually change throughout the year.
2: Mm. That's
6: yeah,
2: true.
6: Yeah, so... Yeah. There's, I guess, three good things to remember. Our skin can become more dry, more oily, or more sensitive as the seasons change. And you don't necessarily have to replace your entire skincare routine. Just sometimes a small adjustment is enough. And professional facials can help you identify what your skin actually needs instead of just guessing from the different products on your shelf.
2: That is so
6: true.
2: That's
6: one reason... Yeah.
2: I remember years ago, I always thought I had oily skin. And so I just, you know, 20 years after my teens had passed, I still thought I had oily skin. And I had an esthetician tell me, your skin is dry. It's overproducing oil trying to make up for the dryness. And I didn't realize that. So it is really good to let a pro have a look at your skin.
6: Absolutely. Yeah, especially this time of year as we kind of transition from fall, from summer into fall. Mm-hmm. I know just last week we took the grandkids to the water park, and I could see the difference in my skin within a few days.
2: Oh, I bet.
6: Speaking of dry, you know, that chlorine and being out in the sun, and it definitely does take its toll.
2: It does. So if you have questions about skincare, maybe you've got a teen who is really struggling now, it really is worth the money to go and have a professional, you know, let them get a facial and have a professional tell them the best way to care for their skin. It'll help a lot.
6: Right. Yep. And we do. We have a special teen facial so they can get in and kind of get familiarized with a routine. So we'd be happy to help you with your needs.
2: Yep.
6: And we're located in Webster Plaza at 4027 South Webster Street. 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And we're also on Facebook and Instagram.
2: And you have great weekend hours on Saturday. So if you need to get the kids in, you know, your teenagers, you could do that on the weekend. So just check
6: Absolutely.
2: It all out right there online, leoraspa.com. Susie, thanks so much, kiddo. Have a great weekend.
6: Thank you. You too. Thank you.
2: Thanks.
6: Bye-bye.
2: Bye-bye. That's Susie over there at Leora Spa. Yeah, get in there and see them, because a lot of kids think they have to use really hot water on their face. And a dermatologist will tell you, no, don't do that. I mean, it's... Some kids scrub their face, you know, with washcloths. And my dermatologist told me you really should never use anything on your face other than your fingertips.
1: Huh.
2: So just, you know, work any kind of cleanser in with your fingertips. So
1: my sister had acne a lot worse than I did, but we always used, my mom used to keep those little round oxy pads. Mm-hmm. And every morning I just would use one, and it worked for me. My sister, not so much. She had to take like medication for a while because hers got so bad.
2: Yeah, but there's a lot of little tips and tricks that people who do this for a living can share. So
1: one of the tricks my grandmother used to make my aunts and uncles do when I was growing up, I would walk in, and it wasn't uncommon to see my Uncle Scott or Rick or Cheryl or Marsha, one of them, to be over a pot of water with a towel over their head.
2: Yeah, steam.
1: Yeah, and they'd walk in, I'm like, what are they doing? And then that's because, you know, they were acting.
2: They were getting a facial.
1: Yep,
2: steam facial. So, yeah, let a pro help you. Susie's really good at what she does, so give them a call over at Leora Spa or go to their website, leoraspa.com. I see Pastor Charlie standing by. Good morning.
7: Good morning, guys.
2: How are you?
7: Hey, I'm good. How about you guys?
2: Doing good.
1: Loving the weather.
7: Yeah. Yeah. Hey, no doubt, JR. Listen, this keeps up. I think I'll live here. I think I'll stay right here. You know what I mean?
1: Yeah, this
7: is
1: my
7: beautiful
1: favorite time of year when it's you're not sweating doing nothing.
7: And
1: there's a difference between the sun and the shade, but it's not all that bad.
7: yeah, it feels good. There's something about a chill in the morning, you know? Mm-hmm. It just feels good, you know? And You know, I can live with it. I can. I just wish we could keep it. Hit pause right here and just continue it. You know what I mean?
2: That would be nice.
7: Michelle and I, we went yesterday, I think, and we were eating outside at a restaurant. It was so cool. Just so cool. You know what I mean?
2: Yep.
7: It's the best part.
2: It is.
1: The only thing I would have to complain about this time of year, I don't know why, I am being smothered by sweat bees right now.
7: Okay, so check this out.
1: Yesterday at the track, I was smacking myself. They were everywhere.
7: Totally agree. And sweat bees and mosquitoes. Yeah. Like last night, I was outside, and the mosquitoes were bad. I think all that rain we had or whatever stirred all that up. So, yeah, I have no idea. But I can tell you, I love the weather, man. I wish it would freeze, like just freeze, hard freeze, kill all the bugs, and then come back to this. Like, and then we'd be, it would be perfect. It would be perfect.
1: Yeah, it would. That would be nice.
7: But then you wouldn't be able to pick, you know, your neighbor's garden, right, Tammy?
2: Right. That's exactly
7: you couldn't,
2: right.
7: Couldn't do that. That wouldn't work well.
2: Yeah, those bugs are doing their job. We just got to leave them alone.
7: Yeah, I know. I don't know what God made them to mess with us.
2: Yeah.
7: I mean, okay, you want to mess with the fruit? Go mess with the fruit. I'm not a fruit. Well, some people would argue I'm a fruit, but that's a different deal.
2: But, you know, God also gave somebody the knowledge to make one of those tennis racket bug zappers.
1: Yeah.
2: Those are a lot of fun. Those are a lot of fun.
1: Yeah. Those are electric. Those are awesome. I stuck my tongue on one of those in college. That was crazy. Yep. It was a dare. Did they work?
7: Yeah.
2: He's not right.
7: No. Hey, listen. Okay, so get this. It reminded me of something. So just a few weeks ago, I was doing a parenting class and just talking about principles about parenting and, you know, how to raise good kids and all that. And one of the parents brought up, they were talking about kids, you know, foul-mouthed and not speaking the right. You get what I'm saying.
2: Right.
7: And, you know, they were talking about different remedies, you know, and one of them was, you know, the Tabasco sauce and all that stuff. One lady said, yeah, I've never done this, but I heard a battery works, like a 9-volt battery. I'm like,
2: oh,
7: wow.
1: Yeah.
7: I was like, and she did preface it by saying, hey, I've never done this, but I've heard. And I'm like, my goodness, poor kids. Come here, boy.
2: It's probably what she tells her kids. You know, I've never done this, but I've heard that we could try it.
7: Yeah, it was so funny. She made a joke of it. She said, you know, all you'd have to do is carry that battery around and just pull it out and just show it to them. Boy.
1: That's
7: great. It's fantastic. Yeah. You know, hey, whatever works, man. Whatever works. Just try and stay out of CBS if you would.
1: I know my uncle was pretty hard on some of his kids when he caught him cussing. And he'd be like, dish soap. Make them, dish soap. And then my cousin, one time he was so ornery. He was like, I prefer palm olive over Dawn. He was trying to tell him what kind he wanted. I'm like, Bobby, that's not going to get you anywhere.
2: You're not helping.
1: It's not going to help at all, buddy.
7: Yeah. That's so crazy. I mean, you guys should do a whole episode on things that parents used to do.
1: Yep.
7: I mean, seriously, things that parents used to do. I mean, like, I remember when I was a kid, if the kids got caught smoking, they'd make them eat a cigarette. Mm. I don't know if that ever worked for anybody. Yeah. I don't really know.
1: My buddy and I took one of my stepdad's King Edward cigars and went down to the pond, and it turned us green. And when we came up there, he made me smoke one on the steps. That's why to this day, I smell a cigar and I gag a little. I'm like,
7: that's so good. So horrible. Good. Crazy. So,
1: well, hey, how about a good prayer for us?
7: Well, hey, let's pray. All right, so Father, we come before you. We thank you for all that you're doing in our life and in our community. We are so thankful for the beautiful weather, Lord, and I pray that people would get out and enjoy it and enjoy everything that you have created. And Lord, I just pray that you'd bless all those who are working so hard, whether it's our factory workers, our business owners, or our farmers, first responders, our local leaders, Lord. I pray that you would bless them, bless their families, bless their homes, God. As we get into go into this last season of the year, I pray that you would continue to bless the entire WWKI family. Pray that you'd prepare them for We Care and all that they have for this next season. And Lord, we just thank you for growing us, keeping us healthy, and growing us closer to you. We thank you for all that you're doing in each and every life. In Jesus' name, amen.
2: Amen. All righty.
7: All right, guys. Hey, have a good weekend.
2: Hey, you too, Pastor Charlie. We appreciate you.
7: We'll see you.
2: Okay, bye-bye. That's Pastor Charlie over there at Abundant Life Church. You can hear him this weekend right here on KI.
1: Yep. You know, before we go, something we didn't mention, you know, with all the, you know, talk of the horrible loss of Dolly Parton, Tim Curry, who played Pennywise, and so many, what, Rocky Horror Picture Show?
2: Rocky Horror.
1: In so many shows.
2: Oh, I
1: couldn't think
2: Tim
1: of who
2: Curry.
1: He was when I saw the name, and then when they said Pennywise, I'm like,
2: my
1: clown,
2: daughter.
1: Yes.
2: She's such a big fan. She was devastated. And Clue, you know, the movie Clue, great part in that. Yeah. He was a lot of fun and passed away. And of course, Shelley Fabre passed away last Sunday. You might remember her from Coach. She was married, or she was the love interest on Coach. And then she and Craig T. Nelson got married on the show. And
1: can't picture right now, but I'm
2: sure
1: I know who it is.
2: She also had a big hit back in the 50s called Johnny Angel.
1: Oh, I remember that song.
2: Yeah. So,
1: and also one of the biggest voiceover guys of all time, Peter Cullen.
2: Oh, yeah. Saw that this morning.
1: Voice of Optimus Prime.
2: Yeah.
1: Yeah. There's a great video that somebody showed me one time, and it's called Five Guys in a Limo. Have I told you guys about this?
2: Oh, I've seen it.
1: Have you seen it? Yeah. Mm-hmm. And it's all the guys from Disney from all over. In a world where no man can survive. And then they talk like this on the way to the awards. Mm-hmm. And then the Disney guy gets it, and there's Goofy, and they're so good. And once you hear their voices, you know them all.
2: Yeah, a friend of ours started his radio career in Indy, ended up in L.A., and did a lot of movie trailer stuff. Mm. And we would be sitting in the theater, and my husband would go, "That's Bodine."
1: I can't remember the Australian guy was probably my favorite. He does like so many movies, and when I hear him, because he's got a bit of an accent, I'm thinking it's Australian. But he's got so just enough of an accent to make it just really cool. I mean, his voice is just awesome.
2: Yeah. Peter Cullen, whose name you might not know, but you would certainly
1: You'll know his voice.
2: Know his voice, yeah.
1: Optimus Prime from from Transformers.
2: Right. Listen, there's going to be a big special Sunday night on CBS about Dolly, another special. So you can check that out if you missed the other night. And don't forget that great documentary from Great Britain is out there too. And I know it's been shown a couple of times here in the last few days, and it's available for streaming.
1: See, they turned Niagara Falls pink in her honor.
2: Oh, I didn't see that.
1: The whole Niagara Falls glowed in pink. That was cool.
2: Yeah,
1: I saw that story yesterday.
2: See, Garth Brooks's daughter kind of stepped in it a little bit. She was trying to pay tribute to Dolly, and she said now she knows what it's going to be like when her dad passes. And it's like, I don't think it's the same thing.
1: It's
2: kind of apples and oranges. And a lot of people were not happy that she said that. But
5: kids say dumb stuff.
2: Yeah. She's 30.
1: Okay. I still do.
2: Yeah.
5: I was trying to give her the benefit of the doubt.
2: Yeah. She's 30. But you know, I can understand her dad's been in the limelight her entire life.
5: Well, in terms of being a celebrity, it'll be similar. But.
2: Yeah, but it's not the same. Because everybody loved Dolly. Hey, listen, we're going to get out of here. Have a great weekend, everybody. Find something fun to do because there's plenty of fun things going on.
1: And a SmackDown, a lot of racing going on.
2: Yep, and we'll see you back here Monday. I know you've got one more pair of tickets for Dan and Shay to give away this afternoon.
5: Yeah.
2: Starting Monday, I'm going to have Tim McGraw tickets, and Nick is going to be sending you to that big Clint Black show that's coming to Indy next week. So be listening for all that beginning on Monday. Have a good one. We'll see you back here Monday morning with the mayor.
1: Oh, that's right.
2: 9:30.
1: I'll remind him, yeah.
2: So be sure and join us then. Till then, boy.
5: Could live like that.
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1: What's up, y'all? I'm Coe Wetzel with my new song with Ella Langley, Jaded. It's your music, plus.
0: Coe Wetzel on his time playing college football as a Tarleton Texan.
1: My time as a Tarleton Texan was very short-lived. My first year I played ball, got hurt. Obviously decided to stick around for another year. Music started to happen. I was spending more time in bars and at parties than going to class. And so, like I said, it was very short-lived, but I'll always be a Tarleton Texan.

0: That was Co Wetzel featuring Ella Langley with Jaded. It's Your Music Plus, sponsored by Gusto.
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0: Hit Country 100.5 KI John Party with Boots Off. JR here. Hope you are enjoying your day. I'll have a show for this morning podcasted real soon. A lot about sports recaps and all the things going on in the KI listening area. But right now from the McCool's Flooring Weather Center, your KI forecast for today. Today's sunshine and 80. Beautiful day. Overnight tonight, patchy fog expected in the morning and 58 for the overnight low. And then tomorrow after that fog clears, we got 82 in sunshine. Sunday up to 86 in sunshine. And get this, by Monday and Tuesday, we're going to be back in the 90s, folks. Like Marcus Bailey said, it's going to be hot next week. So be prepared for it. Right now, let's take a break. Come back with a kickoff Cafe Country and more coming up.
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8: A better life with Dr. Sanjay Gupta.
9: You must know by now that healthy food and regular exercise can help keep your body young. But here's something that surprised me. New study out of the University College London found that engaging with arts and culture could slow biological aging by roughly the same amount. Researchers looked at more than 3,500 people and compared their chronological age, that's how many candles someone has on their cake, with their biological age, a measure of the body's condition down to the cellular level. People who regularly took part in the arts, visiting a museum, going to a concert or the theater, they tended to age more slowly. What's more, how often you do it, how many different kinds you try, that seems to matter. So go see that exhibit. Catch some live music. Get tickets to the show you're thinking about. It could benefit you in ways that you haven't even considered. I'm Dr. Sanjay Gupta, helping you live a better life.
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12: Hey, whiskey drink. I know it's been a while. 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Now you won't believe the things I said, the way she left, the way the leaving all went down.

0: 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There's Luke Bryan with Country, and she knows it. JR here, getting ready to kick off Cafe Country, and we've got a pet of the day on the way. It's the classic right before noon. Star Spangled Banner, local news, Cookie McGray, NASCAR update as they head to Daytona this weekend, the final regular season race. And we've got a lot of stuff to talk about as well. Also, don't forget, I will do a news blast in the 1 o'clock hour, and all kinds of things going on this weekend. I'll have the show for this morning podcast here soon, but right now, we'll take a quick break, come back, kick off Cafe Country. 456-1100 is the number. You know the deal. 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
1: ABC News, I'm Sherry Preston. Jurors in the Lindsey Clancy murder trial are beginning their first full day of deliberations. Nine women and three men deciding whether the Massachusetts mom intentionally murdered her three children in 2023. Defense attorneys say she was suffering from postpartum psychosis at the time. ABC's Deborah Roberts is at the courthouse.
2: The judge in this case praised those jurors who have sat through 21 days of intense and often disturbing testimony, saying he's never seen one more focused on the facts. Well, now, of course, we'll see how long it takes them to sort them all out.
1: In Washington,
3: if I can show
1: thousands taking part in a rally at the Lincoln Memorial today, protesting voting rights they say have been stripped under President Trump. More than 300 people pulled from a hydraulic plant tunnel in Nepal. They were rescued after the mudslide that killed at least 500. The Congressional Space Medal of Honor being given to the crew of the Artemis II mission in Houston shortly. This is ABC News.
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2: He's a ranch hand in a pinch, man. Hotter than the red on a cattle brand. Cause she's a gold digger with a quick trigger. A cast iron skillet swinging lid flipper. Now he's a double wide on the county line. Sipping on a six pack of Lone Star Light. She did him dirty, took him to the cleaners. Now her

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Now he's a buckskin, 15 hands, five-time team road champion.

0: Hit Country, 100.5 KI, Dustin Lynch there with Easy to Love. JR here, we've got so much stuff going on this weekend, but hey, on a side note, we have one more pair of Dan and Shay tickets, all right? Nick will have those on the TNT text win for you a little bit later on. And next week, Nick will have Clint Black tickets, and Tammy will have Tim McGraw tickets for the Pawn Shop tour. So, once again, keep it right here for your chance to see Dan and Shay September 11th. 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And next week, Tim McGraw and Clint Black tickets right here on KI. Keep it here. Got the pit of the day on the way. A lot more Cafe Country.
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6: The devil went down to Georgia. 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

0: Hit Country, 100.5 KI. You had to be there. Megan Maroney with Kenny Chesney. TR here. Time for the Kokomo Humane Society Pet of the Day. We've got a black cat named Legacy. Legacy is a handsome 1-year-old boy, sweet and easygoing as they come. He's neutered, vaccinated, and microchipped, loves getting plenty of attention and affection. Legacy is a calm, friendly personality and would make a wonderful companion for anyone looking for a laid-back best friend. So check him out. At there, right there at the Kokomo Humane Society, 729 East Hopper Street. Go to kokomohumane.org. You see a picture of him and many other animals up for grabs there at the Kokomo Humane Society. And I put him on our Facebook page. And also, make sure you give him a call, 452-6224, for any questions you may have about adopting, donating, volunteering, fostering, or any questions for that matter. So once again, stop there before you go to a box store, add a member to your family, and meet Legacy, an all-black kitty cat, big old yellow eyes. So make sure you check him out. Right now, let's go ahead and take a break. Come back. I'm going to check that KI forecast for the weekend and see what we got.
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7: Yeah, forecast for today. Beautiful day. Sunshine at 80. We're going to top out at overnight tonight, 58 and clear. And then patchy fog expected in the morning, though. Be aware of that tomorrow morning. 82 sunshine for tomorrow. Sunday up to 86 and sunshine. And then Monday, we're going to, Monday and Tuesday, folks, it just says hot. We're going to be in the 90s next week. So another very warm spell coming through. Be prepared for it. Right now, here's one I haven't heard of this in a minute. Here's Brothers Osborne kicking off a triple shot of Cafe Country Friday style. Here's Shoot Me Straight. It's 20 minutes to noon.

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0: Hit Country 100.5 KI. Haven't heard that one in a minute as well. That is Jason Aldean with My Kind of Party. JR here. Hope you are enjoying your day. And we got our instant classic on the way for you. One from Guard. Somebody had a request. They said that he was fantastic down there in Indy. And we'll get that on for you here in a second. And tomorrow, the Classic Country Show will feature all about Charlie Daniels. I tell you what, he's got a lot of songs that you probably forgot about, but and some you may not have even heard. He goes way back, so make sure you check it out tomorrow, 4 to 7, and then next weekend, a real treat, a tribute to the late Dolly Parton. So you know he's going to dig deep into that one, too. So once again, every Saturday, 4 to 7, it's the Classic Country Show right here on KI. And we'll get to that classic, then the Star Spangled Banner, local news, Cook 'em a Grain Report, and we'll check the forecast, too.
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4: Sherry Preston. About 90 Americans remain unaccounted for after the catastrophic flooding that killed hundreds in Nepal. About 300 people were rescued from a hydraulic plant tunnel today, caked in mud. 584 people were killed. That's the death toll. Nearly 2,400 are still missing. Fed Chair Kevin Warsh telling the Fed's annual conference in Jackson Hole, Wyoming, that it's the Fed's main job to bring down inflation. And although he didn't say it directly, he did indicate interest rates may go up to do that.
5: He said that the Fed needs to be confident that inflation is moving back towards where it

0: wants to be. In other words, the prices are going back in line where they want, not so high. And otherwise, the Fed has work to do. Now, that might sound a little bit veiled, but what he's basically saying there is that the Fed needs to highlight inflation, needs to focus on using its tools to bring prices down more than anything else right now.
1: 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Today marks 6 months since the war with Iran began. 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
8: Good afternoon from Cooking with Grant. This is Tim with the noon market update for Friday, August the 28th. Today on the Chicago Board of Trade, grains are trading higher. September corn up 3 1/4 at 513 1/2. December corn up 4 1/2 at 538. November beans are up 17 1/2 at 1285 1/2. September wheat up 26 1/2 at 769 1/4. September soybean meal up $9.30 at $339.50. September soy oil up $2.17 at 70.17. That makes cash prices for corn into Kokomo, Amboy, and Anderson for the month of August 522. Fall, 503. Cash soybeans into Kokomo, Amboy, and Anderson for the month of August, 1276. Fall, 1241. On the Chicago Mercantile Livestock Exchanges today, October lean hogs are off 47 cents at 80.15. October live cattle, off 45 at $212.48. September feeder cattle are up 55 at $323. Crude oil is currently down 38 cents a barrel at 83.15. The U.S. dollar index up 36 at 99.46. Gold is off $50.90 at $4,559. Silver off 17 cents at $69.26. The Dow is currently up 237 points at 53,806. The NASDAQ up 127 points at 26,668. And the S&P 500 is up 36 at 7,767. 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
7: All right. Thank you, Tim. And right now from the McCool's Flooring Weather Center, your CAT forecast for today, sunshine 81. Overnight tonight, 58, clear, but this, tomorrow morning may see some fog. And then tomorrow, sunshine 83. Sunday and Monday, upper 80s, low 90s. And by Tuesday, it just says hot and mid 90s. So another heat wave coming this way, starting the latter part of the weekend. Right now, let's get another hour of Cafe Country Friday style. Here's Jackson Dean with Don't Come A-Lookin'.

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0: Hit Country 100.5 KI. Ashley McBride there for you with Radio Land. JR here. Hope you enjoyed your day. In case you missed mail call this morning, we talked with Marcus Bailey about the heat wave coming. Also, we talked about our pets. We talked a lot about sports, all the different sports going on, from racing to WNBA, baseball, Friday Night Lights, you name it. And we also talked about some shows we watched. We talked about a little bit of everything this morning. All over the road kind of show, and a lot of upcoming events too, fairs and festivals and things like that. 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
1: The devil went down to Georgia. 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
1: 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We're out of here.
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0: Center, your cat forecast for today. Sunshine and 81. Overnight tonight is going to be about 56, but we got some fog coming in the morning. And tomorrow's high, 83 in sunshine. And slowly climbing up on Sunday to upper 80s. And then by Monday, we're going to be in the 90s again, folks. So heat wave coming this weekend. So be prepared for it. Right now, though, absolutely gorgeous outside. We got a triple shot coming up here. I got Justin Moore and Riley Green. All a part of it. Keep it here.
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0: Mid Country 100.5 KI. After all the bars are closed, Thomas right there for you. JR here. Hope you are enjoying your Friday afternoon. It is a gorgeous one out there. We'll check the full forecast again coming up here at the top of the hour. Hoosier Ag Report coming up as well. We're going to wrap up Cafe Country here in a few. But right now, NASCAR Hot Pass as they head to Daytona for the final regular season race this year. So then the playoffs begin. 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
1: I'm Ryan Martin on Hoosier Ag Today with Midday Market and Weather Analysis brought to you by Louis Dreyfus in Claypool. Currently paying a 50-cent positive basis versus the November futures for soybeans delivered through September 10th. Call with questions 574-566-2113. After a day of pushing pause a little bit, the markets came out of the overnight trade and actually through the overnight trade with a significant move higher again. Double-digit gains in soybeans, double-digit gains in some of the wheat markets. Corn following wheat higher. It's another day of headlines for Game On. Exports are continuing to be in the spotlight, whether it is exports out of the U.S., read that as China, or whether it's exports not being able to come out of other places. Heard some rumblings at a meeting last night about carryout maybe being down dramatically. Those are all stories here, but the weather looks good through the weekend into early next week, warming up. I'm Ryan Martin.
2: 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From the McCool's Flooring Weather Center, your calf forecast for today's sunshine and 81. We're trying to make it to. Overnight tonight, 58, clear for a while, but then patchy fog expected in the morning. Tomorrow, sunshine 82. Sunday, sunshine 86. And by Monday and Tuesday, folks, we're going to be almost in the 90s and in the mid-90s by Tuesday. So, heat wave a-coming. Be prepared. Right now, here's Tyler Hubbard with 5'9". Jag.

think I feel like being a musician was always kind of always in the back of my mind. It was like a plan C rather than a plan B. And so, you know, when everything else kind of failed, you know, with school and working all these dead end jobs, I figured it was time to buckle down and really get really put all my eggs in one basket and.

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0: Hit Country 100.5 KI. Jordan Davis with Turn This Truck Around. TR here reminding you about the sweet deals. We have some for Moe's River Room. Just a handful of those left. Open 7 days a week. Kenny does karaoke over there on Friday nights. They do bingo during the week. All kinds of great food. The jambalaya. Oh, I can't say enough about that jambalaya. Also, Ralphie's Pizza and Golf Simulator. We did the ATM pizza last week. But the 25 gets you 50 on our website is for the gaming on the inside of Ralphie's. And with the heat coming, good time to be inside having fun on one of those golf and game simulators or the duck pin bowling or the putt-putt little rainforest tropical theme going on back there. So fun for the entire family at Ralphie's Pizza and Golf Simulator. 25 gets you 50 only on our sweet deals. So make sure you grab them while they last.
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0: Kid Country, 100.5 KI. It is that kind of night. Barefoot Blue Jean night. And in front of that, Zach Top, who begins today's Country Music News Blast. And, you know, he's just a classy guy. It's like he was born in the 90s, or came right out of the 90s anyway. But Zach Top wasn't able to sell out his recent show in Long Island, but he embraced it. And the open seats were down on the low bottom. So he asked all the folks sitting far up in the theater to move closer. He said, as much as it pains me to say, we didn't quite fill this place up, so feel free to ease your way down and get a little closer. He said, I can't see all the way up there. We'll just pretend it's not there. So pretty cool having the people in the nosebleeds come down and fill all the empty seats in the front. So, yep, he embraced that one. And in other news, fans believe they have cracked the code to figure out who is featured on Luke Bryan's upcoming album, Signs. It's Luke Combs. The song is Finders Keepers, and Combs' name briefly appeared on the Genius track list. Fans also found pre-order listings for the album showing track one as Finders Keepers featuring Luke Combs. And neither one of the Lukes have confirmed it yet, but I think fans pretty much know what's going on. Luke Bryan teased an announcement yesterday with a video that cut off before revealing the name. He said, quote, this feature has been a long time coming and I can't wait for y'all to hear it. So the two Lukes getting together for a song called Finders Keepers on Luke Bryan's new album called Signs. That's today's Country Music News Blast. To find out more, tune in to Tammy in the morning, Nick in the afternoon, and those stories and more on our website, WWKI.com. 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
1: 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Your cow forecast for today. Beautiful day today. Sunshine, low 80s. Overnight tonight, 58 clear. Could see some fog in the morning. Tomorrow, sunshine 82. Sunday, sunshine 86. And by Monday and Tuesday, folks, we're going to be back in the 90s. So, yeah, heat wave coming back. Right now, though, let's get back into a triple shot. Here is John Morgan with Kid Myself on KI. Good afternoon. We were young.

0: Hit Country 100.5 KI. Graylin James with Water at a Wedding. TR here, and there's weddings, there's all kinds of fundraisers, there's fish fries, there's farmers markets, there's rummage sales, there's just a lot going on that events calendar. There's SmackDown in town this weekend, so folks, all kinds of stuff happening in and around the KI listing area. 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
1: ABC News, I'm Mike Dubusky. Kevin Warsh, the new chairman of the Federal Reserve, pledging to tamp down on inflation at a speech in Jackson Hole, Wyoming today.
2: We must be confident that underlying inflation is moving to our objective, clearly and at sufficient speed. Otherwise, we have work to do. That's our job, that's our mandate, and that's our charge to keep.
1: Warsh not calling for additional interest rate hikes, however. Meanwhile, the Bureau of Labor Statistics is updating some jobs numbers, now saying that the U.S. economy added 79,000 fewer jobs between March of 2025 and March of this year. In Nepal, the search for nearly 2,500 missing flood victims continues after devastating flash flooding swept through the Himalayas region earlier this week. Authorities there now say 579 people in Nepal are dead. Five more people are dead in China. This is ABC News.
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4: 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And right now, here's a good Friday song. Here's Kane Brown with Woman.

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0: Hit Country, 100.5 KI. Russell Dickerson for you this afternoon. There's yours. JR here, in case you missed mail call, we talked about the weather coming, the heat that's on its way here. Also, we talked about all kinds of sports, from racing to WNBA to basketball to Friday Night Lights and all kinds of sports. And we talked about some shows we watched and stories about our pets getting into things outside. We're not sure what it is, but it is pretty nasty. It's almost like tar. And we talked about shows we watched and upcoming events, a lot of upcoming events around the KI listening area. And also, Pastor Charlie called in with a nice prayer for everyone. So, once again, check out the podcast or stream wherever you get yours. And it's on our Facebook page and rebroadcast tonight. We'll have it at midnight. And then Monday, we'll be back in with the mayor talking all things Kokomo.
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0: Mid Country 100.5 KI, George Burns, Luke Bryan with Ride, Ride, Ride. See y'all here. Hope you're enjoying your afternoon. And folks, don't forget, we've got all kinds of stuff going on this weekend. But in the very near future, we've got SmackDown going on, night number two. Last night, Cummins got the win, and I thought Grant was going to catch him. And I got the pleasure of being out there last night and interviewing some of the drivers out there. But man, what a party going on out there. If you love racing, get out to SmackDown. Night number two goes tonight. Racing starts at 7, and then tomorrow night as well. So make sure you get on out to SmackDown 2026 right here in Kokomo. All the information on KokomoSpeedway.net.
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1: 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You hit a ball in the gap, run. 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
3: Weather Center, your cap forecast for today, sunshine and 80, just a beautiful Friday. Overnight tonight, 58 and clear, going to be a beautiful night for some Friday night lights. Tomorrow, sunshine, 82. Sunday, we're up to sunny and 86. And by Monday and Tuesday, we are going to be back into the 90s. I thought we were done with all that, but it's going to get hot latter part of the weekend and early next week. So just be prepared for that. Right now, here's Morgan Wallen with I'm the Problem.

0: Hit Country 100.5 KI. The Chief there with Springsteen. That song does bring back memories. And before that, we heard Dan and Shay. And remember, Nick has the final pair of Dan and Shay tickets for you coming up on the TNT Text to Win a little later on. And hey, check this out. Next week, Tammy will have Tim McGraw tickets, and Nick will have Clint Black tickets. So some goodies next week as well. The mayor will be in on Monday morning on mail call for his monthly visit. And, well, lots of stuff going on this weekend. Get out and enjoy the weather. And once again, the heat's coming, so be prepared for that next week. Have a great weekend, everybody. Be safe. I'm going to go check out some racing myself.
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1: ABC News, I'm Mike Dubusky. Almost 2,000 people are still missing after deadly flash flooding swept through the Himalayas region of Nepal this week. More than 570 people are now confirmed dead. Words of caution from Federal Reserve Chairman Kevin Warsh today, addressing inflation at the central bank's annual meeting in Jackson Hole, Wyoming.
2: The data also show moderate wage growth. But in my view, in tracking underlying inflation, wage growth has not proven a reliable indicator of future inflation for a very long time.
1: However, Warsh is not calling for changes to interest rates. All four members of the Artemis II mission were awarded the Congressional Space Medal of Honor today by President Trump, and the conservative political commentator Milo Yiannopoulos has been detained by ICE, according to that agency's detention database. Yiannopoulos was listed as a citizen of the United Kingdom and rose to prominence during the first Trump administration. This is ABC News.
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7: Buyers came back and beans and wheat worked 20 cents higher almost all day. This is Hoosier Ag Today's Friday closing farm market report. A strong end to the week after strikes and damage done back and forth by both Russia and Ukraine, and grains remaining unmoved there. Flash sales of soybeans to China and unknown this morning added support. September corn ends up a penny and three quarters at 512. December corn up three, 536 and a half. March up four at 551 and a quarter. Novi beans end up 20 cents at 1288. January, 1302 and three quarters, up 19 and three quarters. December wheat, 784, a gain of 23 and a quarter. October live cattle, 211.72. That was down $1.20. October lean hogs, though, picked up $1.27, up to 81.90. I'm Ian DeEubank. Hoosier Ag Today. 2 decades keeping Indiana farmers informed.
0: This is the KI forecast from the McCool's Flooring Weather Center.
6: Clear tonight with a low in the upper 50s, mostly sunny through early afternoon tomorrow, then becoming partly cloudy. We'll have a high in the low 80s tomorrow, and then Sunday, partly cloudy with a high in the mid 80s.
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0: Luke Bryan on Hit Country 100.5 KI. Hey, what's up? This is Nick. Fans believe they have cracked the code in figuring out who is featured on Luke Bryan's upcoming album, Signs. It's Luke Combs, they believe, because the song is Finders Keepers, and Combs' name briefly appeared online on the Genius track list. Fans also found pre-order listings for the album showing track one as Finders Keepers featuring Luke Combs. Neither of the Lukes will confirm this. Guess we're just going to have to wait and see when Signs drops on September 18th.
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0: Clear tonight with a low in the upper 50s, mostly sunny through early afternoon tomorrow, then becoming partly cloudy. We'll have a high in the low 80s tomorrow, and then Sunday, partly cloudy with a high in the mid 80s.
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8: The devil went down to Georgia. 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

0: Taylor Swift on Hit Country 100.5 KI. Hey, this is Nick. Good afternoon. 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This is only a 1 mile walk, and there will be plenty of fun, family-friendly things to do the whole way through. 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
1: This is the KI forecast from the McCool's Flooring Weather Center.
2: Clear tonight with a low in the upper 50s, mostly sunny through early afternoon tomorrow, then becoming partly cloudy. We'll have a high in the low 80s tomorrow, and then Sunday, partly cloudy with a high in the mid 80s.
1: 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Put some ice in the glass and a little fire in the speakers.
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0: Morgan Wallen, his latest on Hit Country 100.5 KI. Hey, what's up? This is Nick. Hope you're having a great Friday. We're going to get the latest national news from ABC at the top of the hour, the KI forecast, and then TNT Text to Win. Our very last pair of Dan and Shay tickets are on the line. Be listening for that keyword. Your chance to see Dan and Shay down at Ruoff on Friday, September 11th.
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0: three children in 2023 by strangulation. Her lawyers have said she was suffering from postpartum psychosis. Tens of thousands of people are participating in a Defend the Vote march in Washington, D.C. right now, organized by the Reverend Al Sharpton's National Action Network. Vermont Senator Bernie Sanders taking aim at the Trump administration while at the event.
1: Today we have a president who, along with the Supreme Court members he appointed, is carrying out the most significant assault on voting rights since segregation, targeting virtually every aspect of the electoral system.
0: Meanwhile, President Trump awarding the crew of the Artemis II mission Congressional Space Medals of Honor today. This is ABC News.
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4: This is the KI forecast from the McCool's Flooring Weather Center.
5: Clear tonight with a low in the upper 50s, mostly sunny through early afternoon tomorrow, then becoming partly cloudy. We'll have a high in the low 80s tomorrow, and then Sunday, partly cloudy with a high in the mid 80s. 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I got the last pair of tickets to see Dan and Shay, the Young Tour, with Tyler Hubbard and Josh Ross coming to Ruoff on Friday, September 11th. All you got to do for this chance to win these tickets is text the keyword SO, S-O, to 456-1100. 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Get it done before 6 for your chance to win. Good luck. Dumbass Rodeo's coming up at 420. Here's Thomas Rhett featuring Jordan Davis. Ain't a Bad Life on Hit Country 100.5 KI.
6: Didn't win the lotto, but the dogs won. Didn't bag a big one, but I saw one. 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So I can't complain. Yeah, I got 87 in the tank, y'all. It's a hand-me-downer, but it cranks, y'all. 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
0: Coe Wetzel on growing up in Pittsburgh, Texas.
1: Pittsburgh, Texas, man. Yeah, it was great. I feel like I owe so much to that small town in Texas. And just taught me a lot about life and kind of made me the man that I am today. So every time I go back, it feels like I never left. So it was.

0: 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It's Your Music Plus, sponsored by Gusto.
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0: Luke Combs on Hit Country 100.5 KI. Good afternoon. I'm Nick. TNT Text to Win is going on till 6. It's your chance to score our last pair of Dan and Shay tickets. They're going to be down at Ruoff the Young Tour with Tyler Hubbard and Josh Ross. It's going to be Friday, September 11th. You can go ahead and buy tickets through the concert calendar on WWKI.com or try to win these by texting the keyword SO, S-O, to 456-1100. Good luck. We'll check the KI forecast after the break. Right now, Tammy and I are going to saddle up for stupidity.
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0: If you think parallel parking in a big vehicle is challenging, have you tried it while hauling a guillotine?
6: A 35-year-old man from Southern California was arrested in Washington, D.C. for being illegally parked with a gigantic guillotine in the bed of his pickup. He was outside of the Capitol building.
0: The man had a concealed carry permit, but this was a very unconcealed weapon. The wooden guillotine was 10 feet tall with a sharpened-on-angle metal blade.
6: It's unclear if it was a working guillotine or a prop or what the point of it was, but the authorities took it seriously. They seized it and charged the man with carrying a dangerous weapon.
0: It sounds like the guy drove from California to D.C., so I guess he made it 3,000 miles without being stopped with the guillotine. The authorities are still investigating.
7: How about you, Lash LaRue? 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

0: Alan Charlie Daniels will be the featured artist this Saturday on the Classic Country Show. 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
1: The devil went down to Georgia. 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He was in a bind because he was way behind and he was willing to make a deal. When he came across this young man sewing on a fiddle and playing it hot, and the devil jumped up on a hickory stump and said, "Boy, let me tell you what."
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3: Clear tonight with a low in the upper 50s, mostly sunny through early afternoon tomorrow, then becoming partly cloudy. We'll have a high in the low 80s tomorrow, and then Sunday, partly cloudy with a high in the mid 80s.
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0: Kenny Chesney, Hit Country 100.5 KI. Hey, this is Nick. Good afternoon. We'll take another look at the KI forecast after the break. I want to remind everybody the Grissom Air and Space Expo is happening tomorrow and Sunday up at the Air Base. The U.S. Air Force Thunderbirds will headline the event and be joined by a diverse lineup of military and civilian aerial performers, as well as static aircraft displays and interactive exhibits. These events are a blast. If you've never been up to the Grissom Air Base, this is a great opportunity to check that out and see the Thunderbirds. You won't be disappointed. Get all the information through the events calendar on WWKI.com.
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8: This is the KI forecast from the McCool's Flooring Weather Center.
9: Clear tonight with a low in the upper 50s, mostly sunny through early afternoon tomorrow, then becoming partly cloudy. We'll have a high in the low 80s tomorrow, and then Sunday, partly cloudy with a high in the mid 80s.
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0: Brantley Gilbert on Hit Country 100.5 KI. What's up? This is Nick. TNT text to win your shot at our last pair of Dan and Shay tickets. The keyword is so. Text the keyword so, S-O, to 456-1100 for your chance to win. The Young Tour coming to Ruoff on Friday, September 11th with Tyler Hubbard and Josh Ross. This will be a great show. You could be there. Text the keyword so, S-O, to 456-1100. National news at the top of the hour, the KI forecast, and then it's the throwback drive at 5.
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1: ABC News, I'm Mike Dubusky. All eyes are on a courthouse in Massachusetts right now, where day two of jury deliberations are underway in the trial of Lindsay Clancy. She's charged with murdering her three children in 2023 by strangulation. Her lawyers have said she was suffering from postpartum psychosis. Tens of thousands of people are participating in a Defend the Vote march in Washington, D.C. right now, organized by the Reverend Al Sharpton's National Action Network. Vermont Senator Bernie Sanders taking aim at the Trump administration while at the event.
2: Today we have a president who, along with the Supreme Court members he appointed, is carrying out the most significant assault on voting rights since segregation, targeting virtually every aspect of the electoral system.
1: Meanwhile, President Trump awarding the crew of the Artemis II mission Congressional Space Medals of Honor today. This

0: The upper 50s, mostly sunny through early afternoon tomorrow, then becoming partly cloudy. We'll have a high in the low 80s tomorrow, and then Sunday, partly cloudy with a high in the mid 80s.
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Tammy Kershaw on the Throwback Drive at 5. What's up? This is Nick. 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

0: Shania Twain with Brian White. 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
1: This is the KI forecast from the McCool's Flooring Weather Center.
0: Clear tonight with a low in the upper 50s, mostly sunny through early afternoon tomorrow, then becoming partly cloudy. We'll have a high in the low 80s tomorrow, and then Sunday, partly cloudy with a high in the mid 80s.
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1: The devil went down to Georgia. 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

0: Josh Ross on Hit Country 100.5 KI. You can see him open for Dan and Shay. The Young Tour coming to Ruoff on Friday, September 11th, along with Tyler Hubbard. I've got the last pair of tickets. Text the keyword SO, S-O, to 456-1100 for your chance to win. Just get it done before 6. Keyword SO, S-O, to 456-1100. I'll be right back with the KI forecast.
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4: Cast from the McCool's Flooring Weather Center.
5: Clear tonight with a low in the upper 50s, mostly sunny through early afternoon tomorrow, then becoming partly cloudy. We'll have a high in the low 80s tomorrow, and then Sunday, partly cloudy with a high in the mid 80s.
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0: Hardy featuring Eric Church, Morgan Wallen, and Tim McGraw on Hit Country 100.5 KI. What's up? This is Nick. It's last call for TNT Tech to win. Our very last pair of Dan and Shay tickets are up for grabs. You've got until 6 o'clock to text the keyword SO, S-O, to 456-1100. The Young Tour coming to Ruoff on Friday, September 11th with Tyler Hubbard and Josh Ross. Keyword is SO, S-O, 456-1100. 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
1: ABC News, I'm Mike Dubusky. Deliberations resume on Monday in the case of Lindsey Clancy after jurors didn't reach a verdict today. ABC's Deborah Roberts with more on the case of the Massachusetts mom who's admitted to killing her three children.
2: State prosecutors arguing that Clancy, a labor and delivery nurse, was in full control.
3: It was a horrible choice, and it's a choice that we don't want to think about that a mother could make, because that doesn't make us feel safe or comfortable in this world, but it's a choice she made.
2: But Clancy's defense lawyer, animated at times, blaming the horrible crime on her fragile mental state, exacerbated by overmedication, showing images of a once happy family next to Clancy's graphic hospital.

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1: This is the KI forecast from the McCool's Flooring Weather Center.
2: Clear tonight with a low in the upper 50s, mostly sunny through early afternoon tomorrow, then becoming partly cloudy. We'll have a high in the low 80s tomorrow, and then Sunday, partly cloudy with a high in the mid 80s.
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0: Lauren Elena featuring Chase Matthew, All My Exes on Hit Country 100.5 KI. You'll find that one on her new album Stages that dropped today. And some other country albums that debuted today are Carly Pearce, Honest Woman, Zach John King, I'm What You Get, and Little Big Town, It's a Dying Art. By the way, Little Big Town are going to be down at the Murat Theater at Old National Center on Saturday, November 14th. Get all the information about that show through the concert calendar on WWKI.com.
1: This is the KI forecast from the McCool's Flooring Weather Center.
0: Clear tonight with a low in the upper 50s, mostly sunny through early afternoon tomorrow, then becoming partly cloudy. We'll have a high in the low 80s tomorrow, and then Sunday, partly cloudy with a high in the mid 80s.
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1: The devil went down to Georgia. He was looking for a soul to steal. 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When he came across this young man sewing on a fiddle and playing it hot, and the devil jumped up on a hickory stump and said, "Boy, let me tell you what.
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0: Brian on Hit Country 100.5 KI. Hey, what's up? 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I'll be right back with a look at the KI forecast, but right now, it's another message from Big Pharma.
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2: Clear tonight with a low in the upper 50s, mostly sunny through early afternoon tomorrow, then becoming partly cloudy. We'll have a high in the low 80s tomorrow, and then Sunday, partly cloudy with a high in the mid 80s.
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0: Jelly Roll on Hit Country 100.5 KI. Hey, this is Nick. Thanks for hanging out this afternoon. So much going on in KI Country this weekend. Don't forget the Grissom Air Show is happening tomorrow and Sunday. The I Walk with Foster's Color Walk is tomorrow at Foster Park, and that's just scratching the surface. Tons of stuff. 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Next week, Tammy's going to be giving away Tim McGraw tickets. I will be giving away Clint Black tickets, and there's a national text-to-win flyaway to see Riley Green. Lots of chances to win next week right here on KI. I'll talk to you tomorrow morning. Have a great evening.
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1: Clear tonight with a low in the upper 50s, mostly sunny through early afternoon tomorrow, then becoming partly cloudy. We'll have a high in the low 80s tomorrow, and then Sunday, partly cloudy with a high in the mid 80s.
2: ABC News, I'm Mike Dubusky. Jury deliberations resume on Monday in the trial of Lindsey Clancy. Jurors were sent home this afternoon after not arriving at a verdict in that case. She is accused of killing her three children in 2023. The death toll continues to mount.

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0: 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Hey, it's Kenny. 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
3: I don't need to hear anything from anybody. 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Play offense, not defense. If you play hard and you play the game right, nobody really gets on you. They're going to boo you here and there, but if you show them that you care and that you're playing hard, that's what you need to do. Just play the game one way. You hit a ball in the gap, run. Boom, coming in hot.
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1: The devil went down to Georgia. He was looking for a soul to steal. He was in a bind because he was way behind and he was willing to make a deal. When he came across this young man sawing on a fiddle and playing it hot, and the devil jumped up on a hickory stump and said, "Boy, let me tell you what."
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3: Clear tonight with a low in the upper 50s, mostly sunny through early afternoon tomorrow, then becoming partly cloudy. We'll have a high in the low 80s tomorrow, and then Sunday, partly cloudy with a high in the mid 80s.
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1: This is the KI forecast from the McCool's Flooring Weather Center.
2: Clear tonight with a low in the upper 50s, mostly sunny through early afternoon tomorrow, then becoming partly cloudy. We'll have a high in the low 80s tomorrow, and then Sunday, partly cloudy with a high in the mid 80s.
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1: ABC News, I'm Dave Packer. Today marks 6 months since the start of the war in Iran, a war President Trump said would be over in weeks. ABC's Martha Raddatz.
2: Iran, of course, is still firing at ships. The president on Thursday once again insisting Iran is feeling the pressure after his warning of devastating economic sanctions on the regime. But so far, the Iranians have shown nothing but defiance.
1: A desperate search for survivors continued today in Nepal, as officials say the death toll has reached 543, and that could soon be rising. Nepalese officials now believe that close to 2,000 people are missing. The jury has been sent home as deliberations continue in the Lindsey Clancy